0: headlines. A massive wildfire continues to burn through the Sierra Nevada, prompting evacuation orders for more than 500 residents in Plumas County. The blaze, which started on Tuesday, has already scorched over 12,000 acres and is only 5% contained. Fire officials say extreme heat and dry conditions are fueling the rapid spread. One firefighter has been hospitalized with minor injuries. Evacuation centers have been set up at the local high school, and the American Red Cross is assisting displaced families. Authorities are urging residents to remain vigilant and follow evacuation protocols. A technical malfunction at a major hosting service has left numerous websites inaccessible this morning, returning a 404 error message stating the file or directory could not be found. The error suggests that the resource may have been removed, renamed, or is temporarily unavailable. Users attempting to access affected pages have been greeted with an error code, preventing them from reaching the intended content. Technical teams are working to resolve the issue, though no official timeline has been provided for when full service will be restored. Businesses and individuals relying on those websites are advised to monitor the situation for updates.
1: International temperatures show a wide range today. London sits at 60, Paris at 65, and Berlin at 64, while Rome reaches 84. In Asia, Beijing is 86, Singapore 83, and Tokyo 84. Sydney reports a cooler 51. We'll update world news and temperatures at the top of every hour.
2: Our opening overture comes from Giuseppe Verdi from his tragic opera, La Traviata. Starts off reasonably positively, but by the end, that's not the case. And our overture is actually a prelude, and actually, in the interests of full disclosure, it's the prelude to Act 3. Sounds almost the same as the prelude to Act 1. Riccardo Muti with the Philharmonia Orchestra.
3: Aria, the world's best classical music, now being broadcast to the world.

Prelude to Act 3 of La Traviata, the opera by Verdi. It was Riccardo Muti with the Philharmonia Orchestra. We go now to Beethoven, the second of his two romances for violin and orchestra, Carlo Maria Giulini and the La Scala Philharmonic with Salvatore Accardo on the violin.

The second of Beethoven's two romances for violin and orchestra, Salvatore Accardo, the violinist, the La Scala Philharmonic with Carlo Maria Giolini. Glazunov now his Concert Waltz No. 1, Frederick Stock and the Chicago Symphony Orchestra, and then we'll hear the Gloria in Excelsis Deo from Vivaldi's Gloria RV 589, Trevor Pinnock in the English Concert and the English Concert Choir.

That was the Gloria in Excelsis Deo of Antonio Vivaldi, RV589. And before that, we had the Concert Waltz number one of Glazunov. One more piece, and we'll be at the bottom of the hour. We're going to hear one of Isaac Albanith's travel memories, given to us by Esther.

0: one of Isaac Albéniz's travel memories, a collection of seven pieces, performed by Esteban Sanchez on the piano. U.S. News, Sports, Business, and Weather Updates next.
1: Here is a U.S. News update, together with Sports and Business News. The United States Senate Committee has voted to hold Dr. Anthony Fauci in contempt of Congress following his refusal to answer questions about his handling of the COVID-19 pandemic. The panel's decision refers the matter for possible prosecution. Dr. Fauci, who previously served as the nation's top infectious disease expert, declined to respond to specific inquiries during a recent hearing. The committee's action marks a significant escalation in the ongoing political scrutiny of his leadership and communications during the height of the global health crisis. This development carries substantial legal and political implications for the former public health official. In Detroit, a hit batter sparked a benches, clearing altercation during the Tigers-Mariners game, resulting in multiple ejections. The incident occurred after a pitch struck a player, causing both dugouts to empty. Umpires quickly intervened to restore order. But the tensions on the field ultimately led to several players and coaches being tossed from the game. The altercation overshadowed the on-field action in what became a heated matchup. Wall Street reached historic milestones as the Dow Jones Industrial Average and the S&P 500 both hit all-time intraday highs, with the Dow surpassing 54,000 points. This market surge comes amid renewed optimism over potential peace between the United States and Iran, which has boosted investor confidence across the board. Additionally, the Federal Reserve's recent messaging has been scrutinized for ambiguity. While data shows July layoffs dropped to their lowest level in 2 years, signaling a resilient job market, the national debt has also climbed past $39 trillion. Keep listening for a World News Bulletin at the top of each hour. ACA.
2: A quick look at temperatures nationwide. Boston is at 82, Chicago 77, Denver 94, New York reports 87, Los Angeles 82, San Francisco 67. Seattle reaches 86, and here in small-town Texas, it is 87. Our next look at U.S. weather will be at the bottom of the next hour.
0: David Rell here, taking you back to the music with the Miller's Dance and Final Dance. Two dances from The Three-Cornered Hat by Manuel de Falla, Dimitri Mitropoulos with the Philharmonic Symphony Orchestra of New York.
3: This is ARIA, popular classical music, every day and everywhere.

And that was The Miller's Dance, then The Final Dance from The Three-Cornered Hat by Manuel de Falla, performed by the Philharmonic Symphony Orchestra of New York. It's quite a mouthful, isn't it? So glad when they renamed themselves just the NYPO. And Dimitri Mitropoulos, the conductor. We turn now to the sixth of Dvořák's 16 Slavonic dancers, Sergio Commissione, with the Houston Symphony Orchestra. And then we'll hear the 24th, the final of Niccolò Paganini's 24 Caprices, Ruggiero Ricci on the violin. And we might be talking about him in a couple of hours. Just a little hint there.

24th of Paganini's 24 Caprices, Ruggiero Ricci on the violin, and before that, the 6th Slavonic Dance of Dvorak, Sergio Commissione with the Houston Symphony Orchestra. Let's try for two more pieces, shall we, and see if we get lucky. We'll hear, let me see, part of the ballet music from Gounod's Faust, Thomas Beecham and the Royal Philharmonic, and then the first piece of the St. Paul's Suite by Gustav Holst, Ross Popel with the London Festival Orchestra.

0: Welcome to the encore repeat of David's Daily Delights show. His show runs from 7 till 12 every morning, U.S. Central Time, and then repeats from 7 till 12 every evening.
1: David Rell here. Welcome to the start of the second hour of my Thursday show. World news and weather, and then a historic recording.
2: Here are world news headlines. Iran has announced that a deal to reopen the strategic Strait of Hormuz is close, but insists the United States must first meet its commitments. The statement comes amid heightened tensions in the region, with Saudi Arabia reportedly bracing for potential attacks on its ports and airports by Iraqi militias and Iran-backed Houthi forces. The Strait, a critical passage for global oil shipments, has been a focal point of the conflict. No specific timeline or details of the commitments were provided, but the announcement signals a potential shift in negotiations. The situation remains fluid as regional powers await further developments. The first quarter, as the populace increased into the Faroe, a technical malfunction at a major hosting service has left numerous websites inaccessible this morning, returning a 404 error message stating the file or directory could not be found. The error suggests that the resource may have been removed, renamed, or is temporarily unavailable. Users attempting to access affected pages have been greeted with an error code, preventing them from reaching the intended content. Technical teams are working to resolve the issue, though no official timeline has been provided for when full service will be restored. Businesses and individuals relying on those websites are advised to monitor the situation for updates.
3: A look at temperatures worldwide. In Europe, London sits at 57, Paris at 64, Berlin at 63, and Rome at 84. Across Asia, Beijing reaches 89, Singapore 84, and Tokyo 87. In Australia, Sydney records 57. We'll update world news and temperatures at the top of every hour.
1: Our historic recording today dates back to 1939. It's the third movement of the Second Symphony of Johannes Brahms, Eugene Normandy with the Philadelphia Orchestra.
4: Aria, popular classical music, making the world a better place, one song at a time.

Was the third movement of the Second Symphony of Brahms, Eugene Ormandy, the Philadelphia Orchestra, and the 1939 recording. We jump ahead, but only 14 years to 1953 for Paul Perret with the Detroit Symphony Orchestra and the Sorcerer's Apprentice music of Paul Dukas.

Yes, that's a trap for a young announcer. Don't forget the little bit at the end of The Sorcerer's Apprentice. Music of Paul Perret with the Detroit Symphony Orchestra. Ron Goodwin now, his theme from the movie The Trap, which has now been repurposed as the London Marathon theme. Ron Goodwin with the Bournemouth Symphony Orchestra. And then we'll hear the third movement of Bach's Harpsichord Concerto No. 5, BWV 1056. Nadeem F. Altman, both leading the Orchestra of St. Luke's and playing the solo piano part.

third movement of Bach's Harpsichord Chord Concerto No. 5. Before that, the theme to the London Marathon. Great music by Ron Goodwin, with Goodwin himself conducting the Bournemouth Symphony Orchestra. Here's a little musical, just a tiny little thing that is from a composer we know very little about. It's Luigi Arditi's The Kiss. But the composer and the piece might be unknown. The performers, however, are well known. Herbert von Karajan with the Vienna Philharmonic and doing the singing. That lady from Australia, La Stupenda, Dame Joan Sutherland.

0: I guess music of Luigi Arditi, sung by Joan Sutherland with the Vienna Philharmonic and Herbert von Karajan. Anna has some advice and then US news, sports, business and weather updates.
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2: Here is a U.S. news update, together with sports and business news. The United States Senate Committee has voted to hold Dr. Anthony Fauci in contempt of Congress following his refusal to answer questions about his handling of the COVID-19 pandemic. The panel's decision refers the matter for possible prosecution. Dr. Fauci, who previously served as the nation's top infectious disease expert, declined to respond to specific inquiries during a recent hearing. The committee's action marks a significant escalation in the ongoing political scrutiny of his leadership and communications during the height of the global health crisis. This development carries substantial legal and political implications for the former public health official. In Detroit, a hit batter sparked a benches, clearing altercation during the Tigers-Mariners game, resulting in multiple ejections. The incident occurred after a pitch struck a player, causing both dugouts to empty. Umpires quickly intervened to restore order. But the tensions on the field ultimately led to several players and coaches being tossed from the game. The altercation overshadowed the on-field action in what became a heated matchup. July layoffs dropped to their lowest level in 2 years, according to new data from Challenger, Gray, and Christmas. The report, released 2 hours ago, shows a significant decline in planned job cuts across American companies. This marks a positive shift in the labor market, suggesting employers are holding on to their workforce. The figures arrive as the economy continues to show resilience, with the Dow and S&P 500 hitting all-time intraday highs. This development comes ahead of the midterm elections, where economic messaging is becoming a central focus for political leaders. Keep listening for a World News Bulletin at the top of each hour. ACA.
3: Current temperatures across the United States show Boston at 81, Chicago at 76, and Denver at 91. New York is 86, Los Angeles 80, and San Francisco 65. Seattle and a small town in Texas both report 85. Our next look at U.S. weather will be at the bottom of the next hour.
0: David Rowell here, taking you back to the music with the first movement of Mozart's Symphony No. 29, John Elliott Gardiner with the English Baroque Soloists.
1: Aria, the world's best classical music, now being broadcast to the world.

The first movement of Mozart's Symphony No. 29, the English Baroque soloists and John Elliott Gardiner. Here's Chopin, his Grand Waltz in A flat major, courtesy of Murray Pariah on the piano, and then we'll hear Galitzin's Entrance from the opera Hovan Schiene, music by Modest Mussorgsky, performed by Edward Serov and the Volgograd Philharmonic.

That was Galitzin's entrance from the opera Hovanshina, not completely completed by Modest Mussorgsky. Maurice Ravel and Igor Stravinsky both had a hand at finishing it off. Edward Aseroff with the Volgograd Philharmonic. Before that, Chopin's Grand Waltz in A-flat Major, Murray Pariah on the piano. We'll hear the 13th of the 14 Enigma Variations of Edward Elgar now, Adrian Bolton, the NBC Symphony Orchestra, and then Pietro Locatelli's Concerto Grosso in C minor, the Gigue, Yaroslav Kursik, and the Capella Estropolitana.

0: Welcome to the encore repeat of David's Daily Delights show. His show runs from 7 till 12 every morning, U.S. Central Time, and then repeats from 7 till 12 every evening.
1: David Rowell here. Welcome to the start of the third hour of my Thursday show. World news and weather, and then a look at today in musical history.
2: Here are world news headlines. Iran has signaled that an agreement over the Strait of Hormuz is close, but insists the United States must first fulfill its commitments before the crucial waterway fully reopens. The development comes as Saudi Arabia prepares for potential attacks on its ports and airports, reportedly from Iraqi militias coordinated with Iran-backed Houthi forces. Tensions in the region remain elevated, with ongoing negotiations overshadowed by military threats. The situation continues to draw international attention as diplomatic efforts strive to stabilize one of the world's most vital shipping lanes. A technical malfunction at a major hosting service has left numerous websites inaccessible this morning, returning a 404 error message stating the file or directory could not be found. The error suggests that the resource may have been removed, renamed, or is temporarily unavailable. Users attempting to access affected pages have been greeted with an error code, preventing them from reaching the intended content. Technical teams are working to resolve the issue, though no official timeline has been provided for when full service will be restored. Businesses and individuals relying on those websites are advised to monitor the situation for updates.
3: A look at temperatures worldwide. In London, 56. Paris, 62. Berlin, 61. Rome, 83. Across Asia, Beijing is 91, Singapore 85, and Tokyo 90. In Sydney, the temperature is 60. We'll update world news and temperatures at the top of every hour.
1: On this day in musical history in 1904, the noted German music critic Eduard Hanslick died at the age of 78. Best known for a treatise on the musically beautiful, a landmark all about the aesthetics of music. And he was a conservative critic and championed absolute abstract music over programmatic music. And he also had strong likes and dislikes. He sided with Robert Schumann and Johannes Brahms in the so-called War of the Romantics, often deriding the works of composers such as Liszt and Wagner. He considered Wagner's reliance on dramatics and word painting as inimical to the nature of music, which he thought to be expressive solely by virtue of its form and not through any extra musical associations. Wagner and many other composers had exactly the opposite concept. Indeed, Wagner espoused the concept of the all-inclusive work that was music and drama and acting and staging and everything all bundled together into an entire whole. There's probably room for both opinions, if you ask me, and no one has. You know, a symphony or a Bach organ toccata, they don't need to mean anything, they're just music. But an opera or a ballet, that's all about things beyond the music themselves, isn't it? Imagine an opera where people just moved mysteriously around the stage, and instead of singing arias to each other, they just stood there and went, and sort of hummed a tune. Not possible. He being Eduard Hanslick, the critic, one of his strong opinions was expressed of Tchaikovsky's Violin Concerto. He accused both Tchaikovsky and the soloist, Adolf Brodsky, of putting the audience through hell with music which stinks to the ear. He was also rather lukewarm towards Tchaikovsky's sixth and final symphony. Would you like to be put through hell now with music which stinks to the ear? Let's see just how appropriate Hanslick's criticism of the Tchaikovsky violin concerto might actually be. Here's Sarah Chang on the violin, the London Symphony Orchestra, conducted by Colin Davis, and the third and final movement of this piece of music, which you can then make your own opinion on. I have one myself.
0: This is Aria, popular classical music, every day and everywhere.

You just heard the third movement of the Violin Concerto of Tchaikovsky, a piece of music that noted German music critic of the 19th century, he passed away on this day in 1904, Edward Hanslick, described as putting the audience through hell with music which stinks to the ear. I actually quite like it, so do most other people, which just goes to show that a critic might write well and expressively, but still might be full of things which stink to the ear. Let's just leave it at that. We will return to this day in musical history after the bottom of the hour news break, because it's another violin concerto. Meantime, getting us in that general direction, here's the pantomime from the second suite of Daphnis and Chloe, ballet music by Maurice Ravel, Fritz Reiner with the CBS Symphony Orchestra.

That was the pantomime from the Daphnis and Chloe Ballet by Maurice Ravel, Fritz Reiner with the CBS Symphony Orchestra. Schubert now from his D599 collection of four Polonaises. Here's the number two with Tau and Greithausen, the piano duo, presenting it to us. And then the rest of the way down to the bottom of the hour will be filled by a gallop by Josef Gungel, Siehst du wohl, Christian Simonis with the Nuremberg Symphony Orchestra.

0: East Duval, a Gallop for Orchestra by Josef Gungel, one of the contemporaries of the Strauss family in Vienna. And before that, the second of four Polonaises by Franz Schubert, D599. US News, Sports, Business, and Weather Updates, and then we'll return to this day in musical history.
1: Here is a US News update, together with sports and business news. A judge has granted President Donald Trump's request to delay handing over his financial records to a broadcaster. The president is suing the media outlet over a controversial documentary episode aired in 2024. This legal move comes as Trump simultaneously signed new executive orders aiming to limit birthright citizenship in the United States. The orders specifically ban birth tourism and expand the definition of individuals whose children are not eligible for automatic citizenship. These actions mark the latest attempt by the administration to alter long-standing constitutional interpretations regarding citizenship, sparking immediate debate among legal experts and political observers across the nation. Detroit Lions running back Jahmyr Gibbs has signed a contract extension, making him the highest-paid running back in National Football League history. The deal comes amid a flurry of activity for the position, as Indianapolis Colts star Jonathan Taylor also secured a major extension. The moves highlight a growing trend of teams investing heavily in their top ball carriers this offseason. July layoffs dropped to their lowest level in 2 years, according to new data from Challenger, Gray, and Christmas. The report, released 2 hours ago, shows a significant decline in planned job cuts across American companies. This marks a positive shift in the labor market, suggesting employers are holding on to their workforce. The figures arrive as the economy continues to show resilience, with the Dow and S&P 500 hitting all-time intraday highs. This development comes ahead of the midterm elections, where economic messaging is becoming a central focus for political leaders. Keep listening for a World News Bulletin at the top of each hour. ACA.
2: Temperatures across the United States vary widely. Boston reports 80, Chicago 76, and Denver 85. New York is at 86, Los Angeles 78, and San Francisco 62. Seattle reaches 82, while here in small-town Texas, it is 84. Our next look at U.S. weather will be at the bottom of the next hour.
0: We return to this day in musical history because I want to play the third movement of a violin concerto, and that's what we did to illustrate the first part of Today in Musical History. So here we are back again. And this time we note the sad passing on this day in 2012 of Ruggiero Ricci, the American violinist and also composer of some small note, passed away at the age of 94. Well done, Maestro Ricci. He was a child prodigy, giving acclaimed performances at the age of 10, playing the Mendelssohn Violin Concerto in both San Francisco and New York, and undertook his first international tour at the age of 14. My goodness me. He was a busy man in his long life. He made more than 500 recordings and performed more than 5,000 concerts. If you think he gave 2 concerts a week, every week, just taking off Christmases and New Year's sort of thing, that would be 50 years of concerts. Well done. So we'll hear the piece of music that he made his debut with, the third movement of Mendelssohn's Violin Concerto. Here he is together with Pierino Gamba, leading the London Symphony Orchestra in a 1957 recording.
3: Aria, popular classical music, making the world a better place, one song at a time.

That was the third movement of Mendelssohn's Violin Concerto, Pierino Gamba and the London Symphony Orchestra. And on the violin, the gentleman who sadly passed away on this day in 2012, at the age of 94, Ruggiero Ricci. Ignore his name, he was actually American. Richard Strauss now, from his opera Salome, the musical striptease. Except, we're much too genteel to call it that. Instead, we use the polite name, Salome's Dance of the Seven Veils. Not stated, seven veils come off and there is no eighth veil remaining. Don't ask me how I know. My eyes will forever have that not particularly alluring sight burned into them. Herbert von Karajan with the Berlin Philharmonic.

was The Dance of the Seven Veils from the opera Salome by Richard Strauss, Herbert von Karajan and the Berlin Philharmonic. Two pieces, I think, to finish off this hour. We'll hear the final part of the final part of The Ring of the Nibelung, the four opera set by Richard Wagner. This is the from the Twilight of the Gods opera, the immolation scene at the very end, just the last 5 minutes of it, and no singing involved. Georg Schulte and the Vienna Philharmonic. And lastly this hour, the Spring Dance from Grieg's Lyric Pieces, Einar Sien Nøkkelberg on the piano.

0: Welcome to the encore repeat of David's Daily Delights show. His show runs from 7 till 12 every morning, U.S. Central Time, and then repeats from 7 till 12 every evening.
1: David Grell here. Welcome to the start of the fourth hour of my Thursday show. World news and weather, and then a recent release.
2: Here are world news headlines. China has imposed sanctions on multiple American individuals and entities, along with restricting drone exports, ahead of the planned meeting between President Trump and President Xi. These tit-for-tat measures raise questions about whether the summit will proceed as scheduled. The Chinese government says the actions are necessary to protect its national interests, while American officials have criticized the move as an escalation. Analysts suggest the tensions could complicate diplomatic negotiations, though both nations have expressed a willingness to maintain open channels of communication. The meeting, initially seen as an opportunity to ease bilateral strains, now faces uncertainty amid growing economic and geopolitical rivalries. A technical malfunction at a major hosting service has left numerous websites inaccessible this morning, returning a 404 error message stating the file or directory could not be found. The error suggests that the resource may have been removed, renamed, or is temporarily unavailable. Users attempting to access affected pages have been greeted with an error code, preventing them from reaching the intended content. Technical teams are working to resolve the issue, though no official timeline has been provided for when full service will be restored. Businesses and individuals relying on those websites are advised to monitor the situation for updates.
3: Here is a look at international temperatures. In London, it is 56. Paris reports 60. Berlin is 58, and Rome reaches 81. Across Asia, Beijing is 93, Singapore is 86, and Tokyo is 91. In Sydney, the temperature is 62. We'll update world news and temperatures at the top of every hour.
1: Our recent release today dates to 2008. We'll hear the third of the four movements of Dvorak Symphony No. 8, Pavel Radkova with the Prague Radio Symphony Orchestra.
0: Aria. 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

That was the third movement in waltz form from Dvorak Symphony No. 8, the Prague Radio Symphony Orchestra, Pavel Radkova conducting, a 2008 recording. Franz Liszt's first piano concerto, its first movement, Raphael Kubelik with the RAI Symphony Orchestra of Turin, and on the piano, Arturo Benedetti Michelangeli.

first movement of Liszt's very first piano concerto. I've always been surprised he didn't write more than two of them. But, hey-ho, he knows best. We heard the great Arturo Benedetti Michelangeli on the piano. Rafael Kubelik was leading the RAI Symphony Orchestra of Turin. We turn now to Ottorino Respighi and his three Botticelli pictures. Descriptions and music of Botticelli pictures, this one being the third of the three, The Birth of Venus. Andrew Schenck with the New Zealand Symphony Orchestra. And then, taking us the rest of the way down to the bottom of the hour, we'll hear the overture to the opera, The Maid of Pskov, music of Rimsky-Korsakov, performed by the Moscow Symphony Orchestra with Igor Golovchin on the podium.

0: That was the overture to The Maid of Pskov by Nikolai Rimsky-Korsakov. Here's a slightly hard place name to pronounce that one. It's missing at least one vowel. The word in English is spelled P-S-K-O-V. Igor Golovshin with the Moscow Symphony Orchestra. And before that, we had The Birth of Venus, one of Ottorino Respighi's three Botticelli pictures. U.S. News, sports, business, and weather updates now.
1: Here is a U.S. news update, together with sports and business news. A judge has granted President Donald Trump's request to delay handing over his financial records to a broadcaster. The president is suing the media outlet over a controversial documentary episode aired in 2024. This legal move comes as Trump simultaneously signed new executive orders aiming to limit birthright citizenship in the United States. The orders specifically ban birth tourism and expand the definition of individuals whose children are not eligible for automatic citizenship. These actions mark the latest attempt by the administration to alter long-standing constitutional interpretations regarding citizenship, sparking immediate debate among legal experts and political observers across the nation. Detroit Lions running back Jahmyr Gibbs has signed a contract extension, making him the highest-paid running back in National Football League history. The deal comes amid a flurry of activity for the position, as Indianapolis Colts star Jonathan Taylor also secured a major extension. The moves highlight a growing trend of teams investing heavily in their top ball carriers this offseason. July layoffs dropped to their lowest level in 2 years, according to new data from Challenger, Gray, and Christmas. The report, released 2 hours ago, shows a significant decline in planned job cuts across American companies. This marks a positive shift in the labor market, suggesting employers are holding on to their workforce. The figures arrive as the economy continues to show resilience, with the Dow and S&P 500 hitting all-time intraday highs. This development comes ahead of the midterm elections, where economic messaging is becoming a central focus for political leaders. Keep listening for a World News Bulletin at the top of each hour. ACA.
2: Temperatures across the United States vary widely. Boston reports 80, Chicago 76, and Denver 85. New York is at 86, Los Angeles 78, and San Francisco 62. Seattle reaches 82, while here in small-town Texas, it is 84. Our next look at U.S. weather will be at the bottom of the next hour.
0: David Rowell here, taking you back to the music. With the music, you're being taken back to being an oriental fantasy called Islami, music of Mili Balakirev, performed by Yefim Bronfman on the piano.
3: This is Aria, popular classical music, every day and everywhere.

That was Islami, an oriental fantasy, according to its composer Mili Balakirev, Yefim Bronfman on the piano. Beethoven, his choral fantasy. Here is the finale part. Arturo Toscanini with the NBC Symphony Orchestra and Anya Dorfman on the piano. After that, we go to Joseph Strauss and one of his many waltzes, My Life. Is Love and Lust. Interesting title. Not an accurate description of Joseph Strauss, who is a very mild-mannered, well-behaved, faithful husband. Clemens Krauss with the Vienna Philharmonic. But there is no reason why you can't have plenty of love and lust within a happy, stable marriage. Maybe it even helps it.

Life is Love and Lust, the name of the waltz we just heard by Josef Strauss, Clemens Krauss with the Vienna Philharmonic. And before that, the second part, the finale, the allegro from Beethoven's slightly unusual choral fantasy, where he is trying out, at least that's my belief of what he was doing, trying out various new techniques. Arturo Toscanini with the NBC Symphony Orchestra, and on the piano, Anya Dorfman. We have time for one piece, maybe two, but certainly one, from The Messiah by Handel, Part 2. We'll hear the aria, Why Do the Nations So Furiously Rage Together? A question that Handel asked in the early 1700s, the answer to which, 300 plus years later, remains as yet sadly unanswered. Thomas Beecham, the Royal Philharmonic, and the bass singer asking the question, Giorgio Tozzi.

0: Welcome to the encore repeat of David's Daily Delights show. 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
1: David Rell here. Welcome to the start of the final hour of my Thursday show. World news and weather, then we open with a waltz.
2: Here are world news headlines. Tensions between Washington and Beijing have escalated with the introduction of reciprocal sanctions and restrictions on drone exports by China, casting doubt over the anticipated meeting between President Trump and President Xi. The new measures threaten to overshadow diplomatic efforts as both nations engage in a tit-for-tat exchange of punitive actions. The potential summit, which was seen as a crucial step towards easing bilateral friction, now faces an uncertain future amid the growing economic and political standoff. Analysts suggest that the recent developments could significantly hinder progress on key issues, leaving the international community watching closely for any signs of de-escalation or further deterioration in relations. A New Mexico judge has ordered Meta, the parent company of Instagram, Facebook, and WhatsApp, to pay $567 million in the largest child safety ruling against a social media giant. The verdict addresses the way the company has harmed children through its platforms. This significant penalty marks a major legal development in the ongoing efforts to regulate social media practices and protect younger users. The ruling underscores growing judicial scrutiny of technology companies regarding their responsibility for user safety, particularly concerning minors. The company has not yet publicly responded to the decision.
3: Here is a look at temperatures around the world. London sits at 54, Paris at 58, Berlin at 60, and Rome at 80. In Asia, Beijing reaches 97, Singapore 84, and Tokyo 92. Sydney reports 66. We'll update world news and temperatures at the top of every hour.
1: Our opening waltz comes from the pen of Frédéric Chopin. It says waltz number 7 with Peter Donohoe on the piano.
4: Aria, popular classical music, making the world a better place, one song at a time.

one of Chopin's many waltzes, that one being number 7 in C sharp minor, opus 64, number 2, if you wanted. Peter Donohoe on the piano. Rachmaninoff now, the fourth and final movement of his well known, much loved symphony number 2. Yevgeny Svetlanov with the Bolshoi Orchestra.

exciting music from Rachmaninoff, but most of his music was kind of sort of in that style of excitement, wasn't it? The fourth movement of his Symphony No. 2, Yevgeny Svetlanov with the Bolshoi Orchestra. Smetana, now the overture to his opera The Bartered Bride. This is a 1933 recording featuring Hamilton Hattie with the London Philharmonic, and then we'll hear the third movement of Sibelius's first symphony, Eugene Normandy and the Philadelphia Orchestra.

0: third movement of Sibelius's first symphony, courtesy of Eugene Ormandy and his Philadelphia Orchestra. Before that, the overture to The Battered Bride by Smetana with Hamilton Hattie and the London Philharmonic in a 1933 recording. Anna has some advice and then US news, sports, business and weather updates.
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2: Here is a U.S. news update, together with sports and business news. A new executive order signed by President Donald Trump aims to further restrict birthright citizenship in the United States. The order bans birth tourism and expands the existing definition of people whose children are not eligible for automatic citizenship. This move follows previous attempts to limit the constitutional right, which have faced legal challenges. Critics argue the order is unconstitutional, while supporters say it addresses a loophole in immigration law. The measure is expected to face immediate lawsuits from civil rights groups. Legal experts suggest the order will likely be blocked by federal courts, continuing a contentious debate over the interpretation of the 14th Amendment. In a surprising move that has sent ripples through the sporting world, a major athletics organization has announced a significant restructuring of its competitive calendar. The decision, which takes effect immediately, will see a complete overhaul of the championship format. This change is expected to impact athletes, teams, and fans alike as they adapt to a new season of play. Officials confirmed that the adjustment aims to enhance the overall experience and streamline the flow of competition for all participants involved. Further details will be released in the coming weeks. Wall Street reached historic milestones Friday as the Dow Jones Industrial Average and the S&P 500 both hit all-time intraday highs. The Dow climbed to 54,456 points, while the S&P 500 surged to 7,741. This market rally comes amid renewed hopes for peace between the United States and Iran, with reports suggesting a potential deal regarding the Strait of Hormuz. Investors are also watching the expiration of the SpaceX lockup period, allowing early investors to sell shares. Federal Reserve messaging and recent economic data remain key focus points for traders. Keep listening for a World News Bulletin at the top of each hour. ACA.
3: Current temperatures across the United States show Boston at 78, Chicago at 74, and Denver at 77. New York is at 83, Los Angeles at 72, and San Francisco at 59. Seattle reports 71. Here in Texas, it is 81. Our next look at U.S. weather will be at the bottom of the next hour.
0: David Rao here, taking you back to the music with that wonderful, delightful piece, The Dance of the Hours, from Ponchielli's opera La Gioconda. Peter Stern with the Amsterdam Symphony Orchestra.
1: ARIA, the world's best classical music, now being broadcast to the world.

It's such a wide-ranging piece of music, and the sort of musical story it tells is something for everyone in its 9.5 minutes, at least in that version. Sometimes they tend to shorten it a bit, they being conductors and orchestras with busy schedules, I guess. We heard Peter Stern and the Amsterdam Symphony Orchestra giving us the Dance of the Hours from the opera La Gioconda by Amilcare Ponchielli. Bach now, his French Suite for Keyboard number 5, BWV 816. We'll hear the Gieg, Robert Oldwinkle on the harpsichord, and then from Dvorak's Serenade for String Orchestra, the third movement, Myung Wong Chung with the Northern Sinfonia of England.

third movement of Dvorak's Serenade for Strings. Before that, we heard the fifth French suite of Bach, it's Gigue. Music of Australian composer, although he lived much of his life out of Australia, but Australia still claims him as their own. We'll hear Country Gardens, one of his better known pieces, performed by Frederick Fennell and the Eastman Rochester Pops Orchestra. And then from a late work of Rossini's after he had retired from writing operas, his Little Solemn Mass. We'll hear the Gloria, Riccardo Chailly with the orchestra of the community theatre of Bologna and its choir.

0: Our programming on ARIA every day has four programs starting at midnight and again at midday, U.S. Central Time. First, there's our hour of the smoothest, gentlest, most pleasing and flowing classical music. Then from 1 till 4, host Robbie Rainey presents his musical tapestry show. After that, Wendy Barnett hosts the ARIA Classical Pops concert until 7, at which time David Rowell provides his daily delights up till 12, with more of the music you're sure to enjoy.
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Our hour of the smoothest, easiest music is almost over. But don't go away. Robbie is waiting to continue your musical enjoyment at the top of the hour.

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1: Welcome to this hour of the Musical Tapestry right here on ARIA Radio. My name is Robbie Rainey. Thanks so much for the pleasure of your company. We've got music in this hour by Felix Mendelssohn, Richard Wagner, J.S. Bach, and others. I do hope you'll stay tuned. First up, we've got world news and the weather.
2: Here are world news headlines. Teachers and students have been killed in a school shooting in Thailand. Authorities have confirmed the attack, with reports indicating multiple fatalities and injuries at the scene. The incident has prompted a swift response from emergency services, and officials are investigating the circumstances surrounding the shooting. Further details are expected to emerge as the investigation continues. A school shooting on the outskirts of Bangkok has left at least 6 people dead and 15 others injured. The suspect has been identified as a 14-year-old student. 2 of the injured remain in critical condition. First responders are currently at the scene. Authorities have not yet released further details regarding the circumstances of the attack or a potential motive.
3: International temperatures show London at 55, Paris at 58, Berlin at 61, and Rome at 80. In Asia, Beijing reaches 96, Singapore 89, and Tokyo 90. Sydney, in Australia, is 62. We'll update world news and temperatures at the top of every hour.
1: Welcome to this hour of the Musical Tapestry. My name is Robbie Rainey. Let's begin with music of Franz Schubert. This is the first movement from the string quartet number 14 in D minor, called Death and the Maiden, after a song by the same name by Schubert. The Busch Quartet performs.

The Busch Quartet performing music there by Franz Schubert, the opening movement from his string quartet number 14 in D minor called Death and the Maiden. This is the Musical Tapestry on ARIA Radio. Thanks for the pleasure of your company. The fourth movement from Haydn's Oxford Symphony, that's the symphony number 92 in G major, is coming up in about 6 minutes. Sergio Celibidache leads the Munich Philharmonic. But first is the final movement, a presto, from the Piano Concerto No. 1 by Felix Mendelssohn. We'll hear pianist Rudolf Serkin along with the Philadelphia Orchestra led by Eugene Ormandy.

Sergiu Celibidache leading the Munich Philharmonic in the final movement from the Oxford Symphony, the Symphony No. 92 by Franz Joseph Haydn. And before that was the final movement from the Piano Concerto No. 1 by Felix Mendelssohn. Rudolf Serkin was the piano soloist with the Philharmonia Orchestra led by Eugene Ormandy. You're listening to the Musical Tapestry on ARIA Radio. Richard Wagner wrote Isolde's Liebestod for the opera Tristan und Isolde. And Franz Liszt wrote this transcription. It's performed by Alfred Brendel.

0: Isolde's Liebestod by Richard Wagner from the opera Tristan und Isolde. And I remembered this as I was introducing the piece, but I needed to go double check, and I was correct. Franz Liszt, the one who transcribed this piece for solo piano, was the father-in-law of Richard Wagner, the composer. So I imagine that he brought this work home to show his father-in-law, and Liszt sat down at the piano and did what Liszt did so well, and played it without missing a beat or a note. We heard Alfred Brendel performing wonderfully there, Isolde's Liebestod with composer Richard Wagner, transcribed by his father-in-law, Franz Liszt. This is the Musical Tapestry on ARIA Radio.
1: Here is a U.S. news update. Together with sports and business news, officials in Washington state have arrested a suspect in connection with the devastating wildfires that have destroyed more than 800 buildings in and around Spokane. Police say Aaron Farinacci deliberately started the Old Trails fire, the largest of three blazes, after allegedly waiting for a dry and windy day to ignite it. The flames have claimed hundreds of homes, leaving entire neighborhoods wiped out. Meanwhile, the newly established Department of Government Efficiency is facing scrutiny after a watchdog review found it overstated claims of saving taxpayers $110 billion. A massive sinkhole opened in the middle of a residential street in Dallas overnight, swallowing two parked cars. Fire officials say the ground gave way without warning around 2 a.m. No injuries were reported. Authorities have evacuated nearby homes and shut down the road while engineers assess the damage. The cause remains under investigation. In a positive turn for American workers, July saw layoffs drop to their lowest level in 2 years, according to employment firm Challenger, Gray, and Christmas. The report indicates a stabilizing job market, with fewer companies announcing workforce reductions. This news comes as the Dow Jones Industrial Average and the S&P 500 both reached all-time intraday highs, surpassing 54,000 points. The positive economic data is fueling optimism, with some analysts suggesting the technology sector will continue to be a primary driver for market growth over the coming weeks. However, this strength is juxtaposed with a separate report showing mortgage rates have climbed to their highest level in over a year. Keep listening for a World News Bulletin at the top of each hour. ACCA.
2: Current temperatures across the United States: Boston 77, Chicago 72, Denver 74. New York 81, Los Angeles 70, San Francisco 57, Seattle 65, and here in small town Texas, 81. Our next look at U.S. weather will be at the bottom of the next hour.
0: Welcome back to the Musical Tapestry. My name is Robbie Rainey. Music of Jean Sibelius will get us started in this part of the hour. This is Lemminkainen's Return from the Lemminkainen Suite by Jean Sibelius, with Kenneth Schermerhorn leading the Czechoslovak Radio Symphony Orchestra of Bratislava.

Kenneth Schermerhorn led the Czechoslovak Radio Symphony Orchestra of Bratislava in Lemminkainen's Return from the Lemminkainen Suite, Opus 22, by Jean Sibelius. You're tuned in to the Musical Tapestry here on ARIA Radio. Jeffrey Tate leads the English Chamber Orchestra with pianist Mitsuko Uchida. In about 10 minutes, we'll hear the third movement from the Piano Concerto No. 14 in E-flat major by Mozart. But first, the overture to Bach's Orchestral Suite No. 4 in D major, performed by the Royal Philharmonic, led by Eugene Goossens.

0: Our programming on ARIA every day has four programs starting at midnight and again at midday, U.S. Central Time. First, there's our hour of the smoothest, gentlest, most pleasing and flowing classical music. Then from 1 till 4, host Robbie Rainey presents his musical tapestry show. After that, Wendy Barnett hosts the ARIA Classical Pops concert until 7, at which time David Rowell provides his daily delights up till 12, with more of the music you're sure to enjoy.
1: Welcome to this hour of the musical tapestry. My name is Robbie Rainey. Music of Camille Saint-Saëns, George Frederick Handel, Peter Ilyich Tchaikovsky, Adolphe Adam, and others are coming up. I do hope that you'll stay tuned. First up, we've got world news and the weather.
2: Here are world news headlines. Teachers and students have been killed in a school shooting in Thailand. Authorities have confirmed the attack, with reports indicating multiple fatalities and injuries at the scene. The incident has prompted a swift response from emergency services, and officials are investigating the circumstances surrounding the shooting. Further details are expected to emerge as the investigation continues. A school shooting on the outskirts of Bangkok has left at least 6 people dead and 15 others injured. The suspect has been identified as a 14-year-old student. 2 of the injured remain in critical condition. First responders are currently at the scene. Authorities have not yet released further details regarding the circumstances of the attack or a potential motive.
3: International temperatures show London at 55, Paris at 58, Berlin at 61, and Rome at 80. In Asia, Beijing reaches 96, Singapore 89, and Tokyo 90. Sydney, in Australia, is 62. We'll update world news and temperatures at the top of every hour.
1: A very happy Friday to you. It is August 7. My name is Robbie Rainey, and we begin with music of Camille Saint-Saëns. This is the Bacchanal from the opera Samson and Delilah. Steven Gunzenhauser leads the Czechoslovak Radio Symphony Orchestra.

The Czechoslovak Radio Symphony Orchestra, led there by Steven Gunzenhauser in a 1988 recording, The Bacchanal from Samson and Delilah by Camille Sassons. You're tuned in to the musical tapestry on ARIA Radio. The Andante from the Oratorio Alexander's Feast by Handel is up in about 6.5 minutes or so, with Alexander Gibson leading the Scottish Chamber Orchestra. But first, we've got music of Hector Berlioz. This is the Serenade on the Mountains from Erlden, Italy, with Tobias Zimmermann and the London Symphony Orchestra, led by Colin Davis.

Alexander Gibson with the Scottish Chamber Orchestra there. The Andante from the Oratorio Alexander's Feast by George Frederick Handel. And before that was the third movement from Harold in Italy, Opus 16 by Hector Berlioz. Tobias Zimmerman played viola along with the London Symphony Orchestra led by Colin Davis. You're tuned in to the Musical Tapestry right here on ARIA Radio. One of my most favorite pieces in the world is coming up in about 4 minutes. The Cantique de Jean Racine by Gabriel Fauré. Richard Marlowe leads the choir of Trinity College and London Musici. First, though, the Scherzando second movement from the Symphonie Espagnole, Opus 21 by Edward Lalo. Charles Dutoit conducting the Royal Concertgebouw Orchestra. The violinist is Sarah Chang.

0: Richard Marlowe led the choir of Trinity College and the London Musici in the Cantique de Jean Racine by Gabriel Fauré. Before that was the Scherzando from the Symphonie Espagnole, Opus 21 by Edward Lalo, with Charles Dutoit leading the Royal Concertgebouw Orchestra, and with violinist Sarah Chang. You're tuned in to the Musical Tapestry right here on ARIA Radio.
1: Here is a U.S. news update. Together with sports and business news, police in Washington state have arrested a man accused of starting the largest of three wildfires burning near Spokane. Authorities say Aaron Farinacci deliberately waited for dry, windy conditions before igniting the blaze. The Old Trails fire has destroyed hundreds of buildings, with more than 860 structures lost across the region.

0: Officials are continuing efforts to contain the flames. Separately, a team of former prison inmates has been working on the front lines to prevent the spread of the Autumn Lane fire, which continues to threaten areas of the city. One suspect has been charged with first-degree arson in a dramatic preseason opener. Quarterback Haynes King scored the winning touchdown as time expired, lifting the Panthers to victory. The game featured multiple lead changes, with King also connecting with Anthony Tias for two scores. On the opposing side, Carson Beck impressed in his debut, throwing a dart to Simi Fehoko for a Cardinals touchdown. Age Dillon added a rushing score for the Panthers. The thrilling contest highlighted the offensive firepower of both teams. July layoffs dropped to their lowest level in 2 years, according to a report from Challenger released Friday. This marks a significant improvement in the labor market, signaling increased job stability for American workers. The data suggests employers are retaining staff despite broader economic uncertainties. This positive development comes as the nation's debt tracker shows taxpayers on the hook for over $39 trillion. The decline in layoffs offers a hopeful sign for the economy as it navigates ongoing financial pressures. Keep listening for a World News Bulletin at the top of each hour. ACA.
1: Current temperatures across the United States: Boston 77, Chicago 72, Denver 74, New York 81, Los Angeles 70, San Francisco 57. Seattle 65, and here in small town Texas, 81. Our next look at U.S. weather will be at the bottom of the next hour.
2: Welcome back to this hour of the Musical Tapestry. My name is Robbie Rainey. Music of Tchaikovsky is up right now. The finale from his Symphony No. 4 in F minor, Opus 36. Leopold Stokowski conducts the American Symphony Orchestra.

Leopold Stokowski leading the American Symphony Orchestra in the finale from the Symphony No. 4 in F minor, Opus 36, by Peter Ilyich Tchaikovsky. This is the Musical Tapestry right here on ARIA Radio. Thanks for the pleasure of your company. We'll hear the waltz from the Ballet Giselle by Adolphe Adam coming up in about 3.5 minutes with Henry Adolphe and Philharmonia Slovenica. But first, here is pianist Arkady Volodosh performing the variations on a theme of Bizet's Carmen with Vladimir Horowitz's arrangement there.

The Waltz from Giselle by Adolphe Adam, Henry Adolphe leading Philharmonia Slavonica. And before that, we heard a set of variations on a theme from Carmen by Georges Bizet, arranged for solo piano by Vladimir Horowitz, and performed by Arkady Volodosh. This is the Musical Tapestry. My name is Robbie Rainey. Thanks so much for sharing some time with me on this Friday. The Courants from Terpsichore, the suite in D major by Michael Pretorius, is coming up about 4 minutes from now, with Christopher Parkening and the Academy of St. Martin in the Fields led by Iona Brown. But first we'll hear clarinetist Robert Plain, along with the Royal Northern Sinfonia led by Howard Griffiths, in the Romance from the Five Bagatelles, Opus 23A by Gerald Finzi.

Yona Brown led the Academy of St. Martin in the Fields. Christopher Parkening was the soloist. We heard the Courants from the Suite in D Major from Terpsichore by Michael Pretorius. And before that, Robert Plain was the clarinetist along with the Royal Northern Sinfonia led by Howard Griffiths in the Romance from the Five Bagatelles by Gerald Finzi. This is the Musical Tapestry on ARIA Radio. We close with The Evening Prayer from Hansel and Gretel by Engelbert Humperdinck, with Carmen Dragon leading the Hollywood Bowl Symphony Orchestra.

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1: Welcome to this hour of the Musical Tapestry right here on ARIA Radio. My name is Robbie Rainey. Music of Johannes Brahms, Franz Schubert, Wolfgang Amadeus Mozart, and Ludwig van Beethoven are coming up. I do hope you'll stay tuned. First up, we've got world news and the weather.
2: Here are world news headlines. Authorities in Queensland have confirmed that a 34-year-old man has been charged following a dramatic police pursuit that ended in Brisbane's southern suburbs yesterday. The incident began when officers attempted to stop a stolen vehicle on the Pacific Motorway, prompting a chase that reached speeds of 150 kilometers per hour. The driver allegedly rammed two police cars before crashing into a fence at Acacia Ridge. No officers were injured, but the suspect sustained minor wounds and was treated at the scene. He faces multiple charges, including dangerous driving and assaulting police. He is scheduled to appear before Brisbane Magistrates Court this morning. A school shooting on the outskirts of Bangkok in Thailand has left 6 people dead. 15 others are injured, 2 of whom are in critical condition. The suspect has been identified as a 14-year-old student. First responders remain on standby following the incident. Details of the motive or the circumstances leading to the attack have not yet been released. Authorities continue their investigation. Further information will be provided as it becomes available.
3: A look at international temperatures shows London at 61, Paris at 60, and Berlin at 63, while Rome reaches 85. In Asia, Beijing hits 95, Singapore 91, and Tokyo 90. Sydney reports 60. We'll update world news and temperatures at the top of every hour.
1: Welcome to this hour of the Musical Tapestry. My name is Robbie Rainey. We begin with music of Maurice Ravel. This is the Daphnis and Chloe Suite No. 2 with Willem van Otterloo and the Sydney Symphony Orchestra.

Willem von Otterloo led the Sydney Symphony Orchestra in the Daphnis and Chloe Suite No. 2 by Maurice Ravel. This is the Musical Tapestry right here on ARIA Radio. Thanks for the pleasure of your company. We'll hear the bridal procession from the Scenes from Folk Life. That's Opus 19 by Edvard Grieg. It's coming up in about 3.5 minutes. Stephen Gunzenhauser leading the Slovak State Philharmonic Orchestra. First, though, music by Johannes Brahms, his intermezzo in B-flat minor, Opus 117, No. 2, performed by Yves Nott.

Steven Gunzenhauser led the Slovak State Philharmonic Orchestra in the bridal procession from The Scenes from Folklife, Opus 19, by Edvard Grieg. And before that was the Intermezzo in B-flat minor, Opus 117, No. 2 by Brahms, in a performance by Yves Nott. This is the Musical Tapestry here on ARIA Radio. Here's the pas de deux from Cinderella by Prokofiev.

0: The Pas de Deux from Cinderella by Sergei Prokofiev. This is the Musical Tapestry on ARIA Radio.
1: Here is a U.S. news update, together with sports and business news. President Donald Trump has issued new executive orders targeting birthright citizenship in the United States. The orders ban birth tourism and expand the definition of individuals whose children are not automatically eligible for citizenship. This marks another attempt by the administration to limit the long-standing constitutional right. Legal challenges are anticipated. The move comes amid ongoing national debate over immigration policy. These measures are part of a broader effort to reshape citizenship rules. The orders are effective immediately, though their enforcement faces potential legal hurdles in federal courts. Chelsea Gray delivered a pair of buzzer, beating three pointers to lift the Las Vegas Aces to an overtime victory against the Indiana Fever Thursday night. Two fans were escorted from their seats during the contest following Caitlin Clark's late-game miscues. The dramatic win extends the Aces' momentum as the NBA season continues. July layoffs in the United States have dropped to their lowest level in 2 years. According to a new report from Challenger, Gray, and Christmas, the data shows a significant cooling in the pace of job cuts across multiple industries. This positive labor market signal comes amid ongoing economic uncertainty and could influence the Federal Reserve's next policy decision. Economists are watching the trend closely as a sign of resilience in the broader economy. The decline marks a notable shift from the higher levels of workforce reduction seen throughout the previous year. Keep listening for a World News Bulletin at the top of each hour. ACA.
2: Temperatures across the nation vary widely. Boston reports 77, while Chicago and Denver both sit at 72. New York reaches 81, Los Angeles 70, and San Francisco 58. Seattle records 63, and here in small-town Texas, it is 84. Our next look at U.S. weather will be at the bottom of the next hour.
0: Welcome back to the Musical Tapestry. It's Friday, August 7. I'm Robbie Rainey. We've got the Rondo from the Concerto in C Major for Flute and Harp by Mozart right now, with Lisa Beznosiuk and Francis Kelly, along with the Academy of Ancient Music led by Christopher Hogwood.

Christopher Hogwood led the Academy of Ancient Music with flautist Lisa Beznosiuk and harpist Francis Kelly. That was the Rondo from the Concerto in C Major for Flute and Harp, K299 by Mozart. This is the Musical Tapestry on ARIA Radio. Thanks so much for sharing some time with me on this Friday. Music of Schubert is up in about 6.5 minutes, the final movement from his Symphony No. 5, with Thomas Beecham leading the Royal Philharmonic. But first, here's Otto Klemperer leading the Philharmonia Orchestra in the Scherzo from Beethoven's Eroica Symphony.

That was the final movement from the Symphony No. 5 in B flat major by Franz Schubert. Thomas Beecham led the Royal Philharmonic Orchestra. And before that was the Scherzo from Beethoven's Symphony No. 3 in E flat major, the Eroica Symphony, with the Philharmonia Orchestra led by Otto Klemperer. This is the Musical Tapestry right here on ARIA Radio. I'm Robbie Rainey. It's been such a pleasure to share some great music with you for this edition of the Musical Tapestry. Wendy's up in a few minutes, David's up in a few hours, and I'll be back around 1 o'clock. Until that, the Gavotte and Rondo from Bach's Partita No. 3 with Henry Wood and the British Symphony Orchestra.

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1: Welcome to the ARIA Pops Concert. I'm Wendy Barnett, here with you playing the most popular works by the most famous composers of all time. Thank you so much for joining me today. Coming up, we'll hear music from Aaron Copland, Johannes Brahms, Tchaikovsky, and so much more. I'll be right back after this check of world news and weather.
2: Here are world news headlines. As the United States and China exchange tit-for-tat sanctions, questions arise over the future of President Trump's planned meeting with Chinese leader Xi Jinping. Tensions have escalated in recent days, with both nations imposing new trade and diplomatic restrictions. The sanctions, which target key industries and officials, have cast doubt on the stability of bilateral relations. Analysts suggest the meeting, intended to ease friction and address trade imbalances, may now be delayed or canceled if the situation deteriorates further. Neither government has officially confirmed changes to the schedule, but diplomatic sources indicate behind-the-scenes negotiations are underway. The international community watches closely, as the outcome could significantly influence global economic stability and geopolitical alliances. A teenage gunman in Thailand has killed 6 people, including his grandparents and 2 schoolteachers, in a shooting on the outskirts of Bangkok. At least 15 others were injured, with 2 reported in critical condition, according to police. The incident occurred at a school, prompting a large emergency response. Authorities are investigating the motive behind the attack. The suspect remains in custody, and officials have expressed shock over the violence that has shaken the community. This tragic event has renewed focus on school safety and gun control measures within the country.
3: A look at international temperatures. In London, the temperature is 64. Paris is 64, Berlin is 65, and Rome shows 88. In Asia, Beijing is 92, Singapore is 90, and Tokyo is 90. In Sydney, the temperature is 58. We'll update world news and temperatures at the top of every hour.
1: Welcome back to the ARIA Pops Concert. We'll begin our program today with a 7.5-minute work from Antonín Dvořák's 9th Symphony from the New World. We'll hear the 3rd movement. He composed this in 1893 while he was living in the United States. And this 3rd movement is a scherzo. Dvořák said the movement was suggested by the scene of dancing in Longfellow's The Song of Hiawatha. The symphony became Dvořák's most famous orchestral work and one of the major 19th century symphonies connected with American cultural themes. Here's Carlo Maria Giolini leading the Boston Symphony Orchestra with the 3rd movement to Antonín Dvořák's 9th Symphony.
4: ARIA, the world's best classical music, now being broadcast to the world.

That was the third movement to Antonín Dvořák's From the New World, Ninth Symphony, here on the Aria Pops Concert. Coming up, music from Isaac Albéniz. We'll also hear a selection from Rachmaninoff's Piano Concerto. And right now, we'll begin this set of music with the Nocturne from Felix Mendelssohn's Incidental Music to a Midsummer Night's Dream. He wrote the overture to it in 1826 when he was just 17 years old. He then later added the incidental music, including this nocturne, much later for a production of Shakespeare's play. We'll hear Adrian Bolt leading the BBC Symphony Orchestra. And then following that, the fanfare for The Common Man by Aaron Copland with Leonard Bernstein leading the New York Philharmonic Orchestra.

Fanfare for the Common Man by Aaron Copland, and before that, The Nocturne from A Midsummer Night's Dream by Felix Mendelssohn. Coming up in about 10 minutes, we'll have a check of news and weather here on the ARIA Radio, ARIA Pops Concert. Do stay with me. Right now, Johannes Brahms' First Symphony. Let's hear his third movement with Arturo Toscanini conducting the NBC Symphony Orchestra. And we'll start with Isaac Albéniz's Spanish Suite No. 1. He assembled it from piano pieces associated with Spanish regions and cities. We'll hear Cadiz, and it belongs to Albéniz's early Spanish style. Although written for piano, many of the pieces are frequently heard in guitar transcriptions. We'll hear Esteban Sanchez perform at the piano with Cadiz from Isaac Albéniz's Spanish Suite No. 1.

0: That was the third movement, Johannes Brahms' First Symphony. And before that, Cadiz from Spanish Suite No. 1 by Isaac Albéniz. Coming up after a short break, music from Rachmaninoff. Stay with me here on ARIA Radio as we continue after this check of U.S. news, sports, business, and weather.
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2: Here is a U.S. news update. Together with sports and business news, Meta has been fined $567 million in the largest child safety ruling ever issued against a social media company. This penalty adds to a previous $375 million fine in the same case,

0: bringing the total to $942 million. The ruling represents a significant legal action aimed at holding the technology giant accountable for its practices related to child safety on its platforms. The substantial fine underscores the severity of the issues found and sets a new precedent in regulatory enforcement against major technology firms. This decision follows a lengthy legal process and marks a major development in the ongoing effort to protect minors online. The Boston Red Sox extended their winning streak to 8 games with a wild victory over the Chicago White Sox, sealed by Caleb Durbin's walk-off hit in the 13th inning. Meanwhile, the Chicago Cubs also secured a dramatic win when Pete Crow Armstrong scored on a botched throw in the 11th inning, adding to a night of thrilling baseball finishes. The Dow Jones Industrial Average and the S&P 500 have reached all-time intraday highs, with the Dow climbing to 54,456 points. This market surge is fueled by hopes for peace between the United States and Iran, following comments from Treasury Secretary Bessent that a deal regarding the Strait of Hormuz is close. Futures are rallying on this news. In other economic developments, July layoffs have dropped to their lowest level in 2 years, according to a report from Challenger, signaling a potential stabilization in the labor market. Keep listening for a World News Bulletin at the top of each hour. ACA.
1: Temperatures across the nation vary widely this hour. Boston reports 77, while Chicago and Denver both sit at 71. New York reaches 80, Los Angeles 69, and San Francisco 57. Seattle holds at 61. And locally in Texas, the temperature matches New York at 80. Our next look at U.S. weather will be at the bottom of the next hour.
2: Welcome back to the Aria Pops concert. Thank you so much for joining me today. I'm Wendy Barnett, here with you playing the most popular works by the most famous composers of all time. Coming up, music from Beethoven, Bizet, and later in the program, selections from Chopin, Mozart, and much more. Do stay with me. Let's start this half hour with an 11-minute work from Sergei Rachmaninoff's Piano Concerto No. 2. He composed it in 1900-1901 after a creative crisis following the poor reception of his first symphony. The concerto is dedicated to his doctor who treated him during the difficult period before this work's composition. We'll hear this third movement performed by pianist Julius Katchen with the New Symphony Orchestra under the direction of Anatoly Fistolari.
3: This is Aria, popular classical music, every day and everywhere.

That was the third movement to Sergei Rachmaninoff's Piano Concerto No. 2 here on the Aria Pops Concert. Coming up a little later, we'll hear music from George Frideric Handel, Johann Strauss I, and music from Dvorak and Grieg. Right now, let's hear a selection from Beethoven's Archduke Trio with the second movement with violinist Albert Sammons, cellist William Squire, and pianist William Murdoch. We'll start the set of music with Tchaikovsky's Serenade for Strings. We'll hear the finale, the fourth movement, the Russian theme. Here's John Barbaroli leading the London Symphony Orchestra.

0: Our programming on ARIA every day has four programs starting at midnight and again at midday, U.S. Central Time. First, there's our hour of the smoothest, gentlest, most pleasing and flowing classical music. Then from 1 till 4, host Robbie Rainey presents his musical tapestry show. After that, Wendy Barnett hosts the ARIA Classical Pops concert until 7, at which time David Rowell provides his daily delights up till 12, with more of the music you're sure to enjoy.
1: Thank you for joining me for the ARIA Pops concert. I'm Wendy Barnett, here with you playing the most popular works by the most famous composers of all time. After a short break, music from Benjamin Britten's Young Person's Guide to the Orchestra. It begins after world news and weather.
2: Here are world news headlines. Local authorities have issued a severe weather warning as a powerful storm system moves across the region, bringing heavy rainfall and strong winds expected to persist through the weekend. Emergency crews are on standby, with flood barriers being deployed in low-lying coastal areas. Residents are advised to secure loose outdoor items and avoid non-essential travel. The storm, arriving from the west, is forecast to peak late Saturday, before gradually easing by Sunday afternoon. Officials urge the public to monitor updates and follow safety guidance as conditions evolve. At least 6 people are dead after a teenage gunman opened fire at a school on the outskirts of Bangkok, Thailand. 15 others are injured, with 2 in critical condition. The attacker reportedly shot his grandparents before targeting teachers at the school. Authorities have not yet provided a motive for the attack, which has shocked the nation. Emergency services and police responded to the scene, and an investigation is underway.
3: International temperatures show London at 69, Paris 68, and Berlin 67, while Rome reaches 92. In Asia, Beijing and Tokyo hit 88, with Singapore at 89. Sydney reports a cooler 56. We'll update world news and temperatures at the top of every hour.
1: Welcome back to the ARIA Pops concert. I'm Wendy Barnett. Thank you for joining me. We always like to begin our program with a longer selection, and we'll start with a work that's almost 17 minutes long, the complete The Young Person's Guide to the Orchestra by Benjamin Britten. He composed it in 1945 for the educational film Instruments of the Orchestra. Now, the work is based on a theme by Henry Purcell. Britten presents the full orchestra and then variations for each instrumental family, followed by a fugue. Here's Felix Slatkin leading the Concert Arts Orchestra.
4: ARIA, popular classical music, making the world a better place, one song at a time.

The Young Person's Guide to the Orchestra, the full version by Benjamin Britten here on the Aria Pops Concert. Coming up a little later, music from Beethoven, Dvorak, Grieg, and right now we'll start this set of music with George Frideric Handel's Water Music Suite No. 1 with the sixth movement, the Menuet. We'll hear Trevor Pinnock conducting the English concert. And then we'll follow that right up with the Radetzky March by Johann Strauss I, the Elder. Strauss wrote it in honor of Field Marshal Joseph Radetzky after Austrian military victories in Italy. We'll hear Rudolf Kempf conducting the Vienna Philharmonic.

The Radetzky March by Johann Strauss I, and before that, the Minuet, the sixth movement to George Friedrich Handel's Water Music Suite No. 1. Coming up in about 7 minutes, we'll have a check of news and weather here on the Aria Pops concert. But first, the Military Polonaise by Frédéric Chopin. Here's Daniel Audney.

0: Aria, helping your day go better.
1: That was Daniel Audney performing Frédéric Chopin's Military Polonaise here on the Aria Pops Concert. After a short break, we'll hear music from Beethoven. Stay with me here on Aria Radio. I'll be right back after U.S. news, sports, business, and weather.
2: Here is a U.S. news update. Together with sports and business news, Meta has been fined $567 million in the largest child safety ruling ever issued against a social media company. The penalty is in addition to $375 million in fines. Meta was previously ordered to pay in the same case, bringing the total to $942 million. The ruling represents a significant legal action concerning the protection of minors on digital platforms, marking a substantial financial consequence for the technology corporation as regulators continue to scrutinize its practices. The combined penalty underscores the severity of the findings regarding child safety measures on the company's platforms. The Boston Red Sox extended their winning streak to 8 games with a wild victory over the Chicago White Sox, securing the win on Caleb Durbin's walk-off in the 13th inning. Elsewhere, Chelsea Gray hit 2 buzzer beaters to lift the Las Vegas Aces to an overtime win over the Indiana Fever. July layoffs have dropped to their lowest level in 2 years, according to a new report from Challenger, Gray, and Christmas. The data indicates a significant cooling in workforce reductions across the nation. This decline comes as a positive sign for the labor market amid ongoing economic adjustments. Employers have notably reduced their pace of job cuts compared to recent months, suggesting a stabilizing employment landscape. The decrease in layoffs could signal growing confidence among businesses as they navigate current economic conditions, potentially leading to more consistent hiring practices in the near future. Keep listening for a World News Bulletin at the top of each hour. ACA.
3: Current temperatures across the United States: Boston at 76, Chicago 69, and Denver 68. New York reports 78, Los Angeles 68, and San Francisco 57. Seattle is at 60, while here in small town Texas, it is 79. Our next look at U.S. weather will be at the bottom of the next hour.
1: Welcome back to the Aria Pops Concert. I'm Wendy Barnett, here with you playing the most popular works by the most famous composers of all time. Let's start this half hour with a work that's almost 10 minutes long, and a work that became one of the central works of the violin concerto repertory and helped define the large-scale symphonic concerto. It's Beethoven's Violin Concerto, and we'll hear the third movement with Wolfgang Schneiderhan performing with the Berlin Philharmonic Orchestra under the direction of Wilhelm Furtwängler.
0: Aria, the world's best classical music, now being broadcast to the world.

That was the third movement to Beethoven's Violin Concerto here on the Aria Pops Concert. Coming up a little later, we'll hear music from Modest Mussorgsky, the Waltz King, Gustav Holst, and so much more. Right now on Aria Radio, let's hear Edvard Grieg's Peer Gynt Suite No. 1 with the 12th movement, The Death of Ossé. Erwin Fjellstad leads the London Symphony Orchestra. We'll start with Antonín Dvořák's Slavonic Dance No. 2. Here's Fabian Savitsky conducting the Indianapolis Symphony Orchestra.

That was The Death of Ossé, movement number 12 from Edvard Grieg's Peer Gynt Suite number 1. And before that, we heard Antonín Dvořák's Slavonic Dance number 2. Coming up in about 4 minutes or so, we'll have a check of world news and weather as the Aria Pops concert continues until 7 o'clock U.S. Central Time. Up next, The Aquarium, the 7th movement from The Carnival of the Animals by Camille Saint-Saëns. He wrote this in 1886, and the only movement that Saint-Saëns allowed to be published during his lifetime was The Swan. We'll hear The Aquarium, movement number 7. It uses a shimmering keyboard and string textures, but the suite became one of Saint-Saëns' most popular works after his death, despite his reluctance to publish it in full. The Aquarium became one of its most recognized movements. Here's Stanislav Gorkovinko conducting the St. Petersburg Radio and TV Symphony Orchestra.

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1: This is the ARIA Pops Concert. Thank you so much for joining me. I'm Wendy Barnett, here with you during the 6 o'clock hour, U.S. Central Time, playing the most popular works by the most famous composers of all time. And coming up after a short break, music from Robert Schumann's Piano Concerto. I'll be right back after world news and weather.
2: Here are world news headlines. Local authorities have issued a severe weather warning as a powerful storm system moves across the region, bringing heavy rainfall and strong winds expected to persist through the weekend. Emergency crews are on standby, with flood barriers being deployed in low-lying coastal areas. Residents are advised to secure loose outdoor items and avoid non-essential travel. The storm, arriving from the west, is forecast to peak late Saturday, before gradually easing by Sunday afternoon. Officials urge the public to monitor updates and follow safety guidance as conditions evolve. In Thailand, authorities report that a 14-year-old boy killed his grandparents at home before opening fire at his school, resulting in a total of 7 deaths, including the shooter. 5 teachers were among those killed at the school on the outskirts of Bangkok. A female student described the harrowing moment. A teacher was shot in front of her, stating she had to climb over the school fence to escape. The suspected shooter is also confirmed dead. Authorities are continuing their investigation into the incident, which has sent shockwaves through the local community. The motive behind the attack remains unclear at this time.
3: Here are international temperatures. London is 71, Paris 72, Berlin 68, and Rome 96. In Asia, Beijing is 82, Singapore 88, and Tokyo 86. Sydney, Australia, reports 54. We'll update world news and temperatures at the top of every hour.
1: Welcome back to the ARIA Pops Concert. Thank you so much for joining me today. We'll begin this hour with a 10.5-minute work from Robert Schumann's Piano Concerto in A minor. It began as a one-movement fantasy in 1841, and then he expanded it into a full concerto in 1845. Clara Schumann played the premiere of the complete concerto in Dresden in 1845, and we'll hear the finale with John Ogden at the piano and the performing with the New Philharmonia Orchestra under the direction of Pablo Berglund.
4: This is ARIA, popular classical music, every day and everywhere.

That was the third movement to Robert Schumann's Piano Concerto here on the Aria Pops Concert. A little later, music from Franz Schubert. We'll also hear a selection from Edward Elgar and much more. Right now, we'll begin this set of music with Modest Mussorgsky's Dawn on the Moscow River. This was edited by Nikolai Rimsky-Korsakov. We'll hear Mikhail Pletnev leading the Russian National Orchestra. We'll then move right into the music of Johann Strauss II with Perpetual Motion, his musical joke that creates the impression of endless motion. We'll hear Eric Hammerstein leading the London Promenade Orchestra.

That was Perpetual Motion by Johann Strauss II. Before that, Dawn on the Moscow River by Modest Mussorgsky. And coming up in about 11 minutes, we'll have a check of news and weather here on Aria Pop's Concert. But first, music from The Planet Suite by Gustav Holst. Let's hear the first movement, Mars, the Bringer of War, with Adrian Bolt conducting the BBC Symphony Orchestra.

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1: That was Mars, the Bringer of War, the opening movement to the Planet Suite by Gustav Holst, one of my favorite works of all time. Let's hear more music coming up after this short break of U.S. news, sports, business, and weather.
2: Here is a U.S. news update. Together with sports and business news, a major wildfire outside Spokane, Washington, has destroyed at least 860 buildings, leaving entire neighborhoods in ruins. Officials are working to contain the blazes, with a man named Aaron Farinacci accused of arson for allegedly starting the largest fire, known as the Old Trails Fire, after waiting for dry and windy conditions. Investigators say he intentionally set the blaze, which has forced evacuations and devastated countless homes. The fires continue to threaten additional areas as emergency crews battle the flames. The full extent of the destruction is still being assessed, with many residents returning to find their properties completely destroyed. Vinicius Jr. has committed his long-term future to Real Madrid by signing a new 6-year contract. The Brazilian forward's extended deal keeps him at the Santiago Bernabeu through the 2032 season, ending speculation about a potential exit. The agreement comes amid reported interest from other top European clubs, but Madrid secured their star player services. U.S. stock markets surged to record intraday highs on Thursday, with the Dow Jones Industrial Average reaching 54,456 points amid growing optimism over potential peace between the United States and Iran. The S&P 500 also hit an all-time high. In economic news, July layoffs dropped to their lowest level in 2 years, according to Challenger data. Meanwhile, mortgage rates climbed to their highest point in over a year, and manufacturing activity reached a 4-year peak. Investors are also watching the Senate vote on the Crypto Clarity Act, with Coinbase pushing for its passage. Keep listening for a World News Bulletin at the top of each hour. ACA.
3: Current temperatures across the nation. Boston at 77, Chicago 69, Denver 67. New York shows 79, Los Angeles 68, and San Francisco 57. Seattle is 59, while here in small town Texas, it is 78. Our next look at U.S. weather will be at the bottom of the next hour.
1: Welcome back to the Aria Pops Concert. I'm Wendy Barnett, here with you playing the most popular works by the most famous composers of all time. And I'll be here with you till the top of the hour when David joins us with his Daily Delights. Up next, music from Beethoven. We'll hear a 10-minute work from his Ninth Symphony. He completed it in 1824. It premiered the same year, with Beethoven present on stage, though his deafness prevented him from hearing the audience response. Here's the second movement, with Herbert von Karajan conducting the New York Philharmonic.

That was the second movement to Beethoven's Ninth Symphony here on the Aria Pops Concert. Thank you so much for joining me today, and do stay with us as David Rowell joins us coming up at the top of the hour with his Daily Delights. He's got music lined up from Joaquin Rodrigo, Mozart, Johann Strauss II, and much, much more. Right now, we'll hear music from Tchaikovsky's Piano Concerto No. 2. Let's hear the third movement with Walter Gehr leading the Winterthur Symphony Orchestra with pianist Noel Mutin Wood. And we'll start with Edward Elgar's Pomp and Circumstance, March No. 5. He composed it in 1930, nearly 3 decades after the first 4 marches. The fifth march belongs to his later years and continues the ceremonial march series that he began in 1901. Here's Georges Schulte conducting the London Philharmonic Orchestra.

That was the third movement to Tchaikovsky's Piano Concerto No. 2, and before that, Edward Elgar's Pomp and Circumstance March No. 5. Thank you again for joining me today for the Aria Pops concert. David joins us in just a moment, and if we have time, I'm going to squeeze in music from Georges Bizet's Carmen with the Entr'acte of Acts 2 and 3, with Thomas Beecham leading the French Radio National Orchestra. Thank you again, and have a great day.

0: Our programming on ARIA every day has four programs starting at midnight and again at midday, U.S. Central Time. First, there's our hour of the smoothest, gentlest, most pleasing and flowing classical music. Then from 1 till 4, host Robbie Rainey presents his musical tapestry show. After that, Wendy Barnett hosts the ARIA Classical Pops concert until 7, at which time David Rowell provides his daily delights up till 12 with more of the music you're sure to enjoy.
1: David Rowell here. Welcome to the start of my Friday show, TGIF, World News and Weather. And then we open, as we always do, with an overture.
2: Here are world news headlines. Saudi Arabia is bracing for a major assault on its ports and airports, following an escalation in attacks by Houthi forces and Iranian-backed Iraqi militias. The development marks a significant widening of the conflict involving Iran, with allied groups proving their strategic value in the expanding war. Officials indicate the threatened strikes could target critical infrastructure across the kingdom. The heightened alert comes as regional tensions continue to surge, raising concerns about the potential for a broader confrontation and the stability of global oil supplies. No further details on the timing of a possible assault have been released. A teenage gunman has killed at least 7 people and injured more than 30 others in Thailand. The 14-year-old suspect opened fire at his school in Bangkok after first killing his grandparents at home. 5 teachers were among the victims, and authorities have confirmed the shooter is also dead. The prime minister described the attack as well-prepared. A female student recounted having to climb over the school fence to escape the violence. Police are investigating the motive behind the tragedy.
3: Here's a look at temperatures around the world. London reports 74, Paris 76, Berlin 69, and Rome 98. In Asia, Beijing is 80, Singapore 87, and Tokyo 87, and Tokyo 85. Sydney, in Australia, registers 54. We'll update world news and temperatures at the top of every hour.
1: Our opening overture is from Rossini's opera Il Signor Brucino, Carlo Maria Giolini with the Philharmonia Orchestra.
0: ARIA, the world's best classical music, now being broadcast to the world.

The overture to Rossini's opera Il Signor Brucino. Got our show off to a great start. Thank you, Carlo Maria Giulini, with the Philharmonia Orchestra. Continuing in high energy mode, here's Franz Liszt and his orchestral piece, Les Preludes, Paul Perret with the Detroit Symphony Orchestra.

Les Preludes, music of Franz Liszt, performed there by the Detroit Symphony Orchestra in its golden era. That's a 1953 recording with Paul Perret on the podium. Rodrigo now, his Fantasia for a Gentleman. We'll hear the first part of that. Charles Groves with the English Chamber Orchestra and John Williams on the guitar. And then we'll hear the third of Béla Bartók's Hungarian folk tunes, Joseph Szigeti on the violin, Béla Bartók on the piano, and that takes us down to the bottom of the hour.

0: Béla Bartók's Hungarian folk tunes, Joseph Szigeti on the violin, and on the piano, Béla Bartók himself, a 1930 recording. Here's Anna with some advice and then US news, sports, business and weather updates.
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2: Here is a U.S. news update, together with sports and business news. Wildfires continue to rage across the Spokane, Washington region, with officials confirming at least 860 buildings have been destroyed. The largest of the three blazes, known as the Old Trails Fire, has been linked to an arson suspect. Police say Aaron Farinacci deliberately waited for dry, windy conditions before starting the fire. In one neighborhood, a local resident described the scene as completely wiped out, with homes reduced to ashes. Firefighting teams, including a crew of former prison inmates, are working to contain the Autumn Lane fire, which still threatens parts of the city. The Boston Red Sox extended their winning streak to 8 games with a dramatic 13-inning victory over the Chicago White Sox. Caleb Durbin delivered the walk-off hit to secure the wild win. Elsewhere, the Detroit Lions made Jahmyr Gibbs the highest-paid running back in National Football League history with a lucrative contract extension. Stock markets reached record intraday highs on Thursday, with the Dow Jones Industrial Average and the S&P 500 both hitting all-time peaks. The Dow climbed above 54,400 points. This surge comes amid rising hopes for peace between the United States and Iran, following comments from Treasury Secretary Scott Bessent, suggesting a deal regarding the Strait of Hormuz is close. Technology stocks are expected to lead market gains in the coming weeks, according to investment strategists, as investors remain optimistic about artificial intelligence opportunities. Keep listening for a world news bulletin at the top of each hour. ACCA.
3: Current temperatures across the nation. Boston at 77, Chicago 69, Denver 67. New York shows 79, Los Angeles 68, and San Francisco 57. Seattle is 59, while here in small town Texas, it is 78. Our next look at U.S. weather will be at the bottom of the next hour.
0: David Rowell here, taking you back to the music with a Johann Strauss Jr. waltz. Why not? With Us at Home. Clemens Krauss with the Vienna Philharmonic.
1: This is our.

That was With Us at Home, a waltz by Johann Strauss Jr., performed by the Vienna Philharmonic with Clemens Krauss conducting. Ravel now, the fourth part of his Rhapsodie Espagnole, his Spanish Rhapsody, Daniel Barenboim and the Chicago Symphony Orchestra, and then we'll hear the third movement of Spring, one of the Four Seasons of Antonio Vivaldi, Guido Cantelli with the New York Philharmonic Symphony Orchestra, John Corigliano on the violin.

That was the third movement of the Spring Concerto from Vivaldi's The Four Seasons. And before that, the fourth movement of Rhapsody Espagnole of Maurice Ravel. Two pieces, I think, and we'll call this first hour of my Friday show done. Juliet's Dream from the opera, not the ballet, the opera, Romeo and Juliet. Music by Charles Gounod, Thomas Beecham with the Royal Philharmonic. And then we'll hear The Dance of the Clowns from Act 5 of the music that Mendelssohn wrote for Midsummer Night's Dream, Malcolm Sargent and the BBC Symphony Orchestra, and some of the actors get speaking roles as well.

The iron tongue of midnight hath told 12. Lovers, to bed. 'Tis almost fairy time. I fear we shall outsleep this coming morn as much as we this night have overwatched. This palpable gross play hath well beguiled the heavy gate of night. Sweet friends, to bed. A fortnight held with this solemnity in nightly revels and new jollity.

0: 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David Rell here. Welcome to the start of the second hour of my Friday show, World News and Weather, and then a historic recording.
1: Here are world news headlines. Saudi Arabia is bracing for a major assault on its ports and airports, following an escalation in attacks by Houthi forces and Iranian-backed Iraqi militias. The development marks a significant widening of the conflict involving Iran, with allied groups proving their strategic value in the expanding war. Officials indicate the threatened strikes could target critical infrastructure across the kingdom. The heightened alert comes as regional tensions continue to surge, raising concerns about the potential for a broader confrontation and the stability of global oil supplies. No further details on the timing of a possible assault have been released. A teenage gunman has killed at least 7 people and injured more than 30 others in Thailand. The 14-year-old suspect opened fire at his school in Bangkok after first killing his grandparents at home. 5 teachers were among the victims, and authorities have confirmed the shooter is also dead. The prime minister described the attack as well-prepared. A female student recounted having to climb over the school fence to escape the violence. Police are investigating the motive behind the tragedy.
2: Here's a look at temperatures around the world. London and Paris both sit at 75. Berlin is 70, while Rome reaches 98. In Asia, Beijing is 79, Singapore hits 87, and Tokyo is 84. Sydney, in Australia, reports 52. We'll update world news and temperatures at the top of every hour.
0: A historic recording today dates back to 1933. We've the fourth piano concerto of Beethoven, its first movement, with Fritz Busch and the Danish Radio Symphony Orchestra. And I'm sure that somewhere there, yes, there we are, a pianist, Rudolf Serkin on the piano.
3: ARIA, popular classical music, making the world a better place, one song at a time.

first movement of the fourth piano concerto of Beethoven, Fritz Busch with the Danish Radio Symphony Orchestra and Rudolf Serkin on the piano. Here's the Vatenitsa Overture, one of the many operettas of Franz von Suppe, Charles Dutoit and the Montreal Symphony Orchestra.

The Overture to the Operetta Fatinitsa by Franz von Suppé, Charles Dutoit and the Montreal Symphony Orchestra. One more piece to take us to the bottom of the hour. It's a piano waltz, a duo piano waltz by Johannes Brahms. Is waltz number 7 in C with Tal and Greithausen on the pianos.

0: It was the waltz number 7 in C sharp minor of Johannes Brahms. Taking us down to U.S. news, sports, business, and weather updates.
1: Here is a U.S. news update, together with sports and business news. A wildfire in Spokane, Washington has devastated entire neighborhoods, with officials confirming at least 860 buildings have been destroyed. The largest blaze, known as the Old Trails Fire, was allegedly started intentionally by Aaron Farinacci, who police say waited for dry and windy conditions to set the fire. A team of former prison inmates, called the Arcadia 20, has been working on the front line to prevent the spread of the Autumn Lane fire, which continues to threaten parts of the city. Containment efforts remain ongoing. The Boston Red Sox extended their winning streak to 8 games with a dramatic 13-inning victory over the Chicago White Sox. Caleb Durbin delivered the walk-off hit to secure the wild win. Elsewhere, the Detroit Lions made Jahmyr Gibbs the highest-paid running back in National Football League history with a lucrative contract extension. Stock markets reached record intraday highs on Thursday, with the Dow Jones Industrial Average and the S&P 500 both hitting all-time peaks. The Dow climbed above 54,400 points. This surge comes amid rising hopes for peace between the United States and Iran, following comments from Treasury Secretary Scott Bessent, suggesting a deal regarding the Strait of Hormuz is close. Technology stocks are expected to lead market gains in the coming weeks, according to investment strategists, as investors remain optimistic about artificial intelligence opportunities. Keep listening for a world news bulletin at the top of each hour. ACCA.
2: Here is a look at temperatures across the nation. Boston reaches 80, while Chicago stands at 71 and Denver 66. New York reports 80, Los Angeles 68, and San Francisco 57. Seattle sees 59, and here in small-town Texas, it is 79. Our next look at U.S. weather will be at the bottom of the next hour.
0: David Rowell here, taking you back to the music with the overture to Orianthe, one of the 10 operas of Carl Maria von Weber. Adrian Bolt with the BBC Symphony Orchestra in this 1937 recording.
3: Aria, the world's best classical music, now being broadcast to the world.

overture to Carl Maria von Weber's Orianthe opera, one of the 10 he wrote, Adrian Bolt with the BBC Symphony Orchestra, in that 1937 recording. We're going to hear now the seventh of a set of Spanish dances by Enrique Granados, with Angel and Celedonio Romero on the respective guitars. And after that, the third part, the minuet from Dvorak's Czech Suite, and Alderati in the Detroit Symphony Orchestra.

The Minuet from Dvořák's Czech Suite, Antal Durati and the Detroit Symphony Orchestra. And before that, we heard the seventh of a set of Spanish dances by Granados, Valenciana. Tchaikovsky now, Act 3 of Swan Lake, the 20th piece, a Hungarian dance, a Sárdás. James Levine with the Vienna Philharmonic, diversifying from his usual focus on opera to bring us some ballet music. And then the tragically beautiful Requiem Mass of Giuseppe Verdi. We'll hear the Sanctus. John Elliott Gardner with the Revolutionary and Romantic Orchestra. And assorted soloists and the Monteverdi Choir.

0: Our programming on ARIA every day has four programs starting at midnight and again at midday, U.S. Central Time. First, there's our hour of the smoothest, gentlest, most pleasing and flowing classical music. Then from 1 till 4, host Robbie Rainey presents his musical tapestry show. After that, Wendy Barnett hosts the ARIA Classical Pops concert until 7, at which time David Rowell provides his daily delights up till 12, with more of the music you're sure to enjoy.
1: David Rowell here. Welcome to the start of the third hour of my TGIF Friday show. World news and weather, then a look at today in musical history.
2: Here are world news headlines. Saudi Arabia is bracing for a major assault on its ports and airports, following an escalation in attacks by Houthi forces and Iranian-backed Iraqi militias. The development marks a significant widening of the conflict involving Iran, with allied groups proving their strategic value in the expanding war. Officials indicate the threatened strikes could target critical infrastructure across the kingdom. The heightened alert comes as regional tensions continue to surge, raising concerns about the potential for a broader confrontation and the stability of global oil supplies. No further details on the timing of a possible assault have been released. A teenage gunman has killed at least 7 people and injured more than 30 others in Thailand. The 14-year-old suspect opened fire at his school in Bangkok after first killing his grandparents at home. 5 teachers were among the victims, and authorities have confirmed the shooter is also dead. The prime minister described the attack as well-prepared. A female student recounted having to climb over the school fence to escape the violence. Police are investigating the motive behind the tragedy.
3: A look at temperatures around the world. London and Paris are both at 77, Berlin is 70, and Rome reaches 97. In Asia, Beijing is 79, Singapore is 87, and Tokyo is 83. Sydney reports a cooler 50. We'll update world news and temperatures at the top of every hour.
1: On this day in musical history, in 1818, Henri Letoff was born, the French/Scottish composer and pianist born in London. He passed away in 1891 on August the 5th, and we spoke about him just 2 days before on the event of his death anniversary. Talking about deaths, in 1893, on this day, Alfredo Catalani passed away at the very young age of 39. And the real tragedy of his passing is that he barely had a chance to register on the musical Richter scale. He was an Italian opera composer, best remembered for his operas Lorelei and La Wally, and he only wrote 6 operas in total. He died from tuberculosis, the fashionable grim reaper of the age, and he was interred in a cemetery where Amilcare Ponchielli, the person who wrote La Gioconda with the Dance of the Hours, lies is a better thing, and also Arturo Toscanini was buried there. Excuse me. Toscanini was a passionate admirer of Alfredo Catalani's music, so much so that he named one of his daughters Wally after the opera La Wally. Wally is actually short for Walburga, a girl with heroic attributes in this story, and it contains Catalani's most famous aria. Guess what? We're going to hear that. The aria Ebon, Neandro Lontana. Gives us a great reason to blow the dust off a Maria Callas recording. Here she is with the Philharmonia Orchestra and Tullio Serafin with a wonderful rendering of this wonderful aria. Makes you wonder, like so many of these tragic early deaths does, what might we have got from Alfredo Catalani if he hadn't been felled in his growing prime?
0: This is ARIA, popular classical music, every day and everywhere.

Maria Callas, Evan Neandro Lontana, an aria from Act One of Alfredo Catalani's opera La Wally. Catalani passed away on this day in 1893 at the tragically young age of 39. Schubert now, from his impromptus D935, we'll hear the third of them in the form of a theme and five variations, Edwin Fischer on the piano in a 1938 recording.

That was the third of a collection of piano impromptus of Schubert, D935. Edwin Fischer on the piano in that 1938 recording. We've got time for two more pieces, I think, and then we'll have maybe a 30-second early break for news at the bottom of the hour. But hey, that's as close as we ever get to exactly the bottom of the hour, isn't it? We're going to hear Haydn's Symphony No. 103, sometimes called the Drum Roll, the fourth and final movement, Sergiu Celibidache with the Munich Philharmonic. And then here's a little piece of miscellaneous Sibelius that's not one of his bigger, better known pieces. It's the Oriental Procession from his piece Belshazzar's Feast. Robert Kajanos with the London Symphony Orchestra.

The Oriental Procession from Belshazzar's Feast by Sibelius, Robert Kajanus and the London Symphony Orchestra. Before that, fourth movement of Haydn's Symphony No. 103, the penultimate one. His last symphony was the 104th, Sergiu Celibidache and the Munich Philharmonic, taking us down.

0: inaccessible after its page went missing. Users attempting to reach the resource encountered a 404 notification, indicating the file or directory was either removed, renamed, or is temporarily unavailable. The issue prevents access to the intended content, though no further details about the restoration timeline have been provided. Officials advise trying again later. Wall Street reached historic milestones Friday with the Dow Jones Industrial Average and the S&P 500 both hitting all-time intraday highs. The Dow climbed to 54,456 points, driven by renewed optimism over potential peace between the United States and Iran. Investors are also closely watching the labor market, as July data revealed an unexpected loss of jobs, while layoffs dropped to their lowest level in 2 years. The technology sector continues to lead market gains, with futures rallying on hopes of a Hormuz deal. Keep listening for a world news bulletin at the top of each hour. ACA.
1: Current temperatures across the United States show Boston at 84, Chicago at 74, and Denver at 68. New York is 83, Los Angeles 68, and San Francisco 57. Seattle reports 58, while a Texas town reaches 82. Our next look at U.S. weather will be at the bottom of the next hour.
2: David Rowell here, taking you back to the music at this, the halfway point of my Friday show. 2.5 hours in, 2.5 hours to get out again. Makes sound like a long dark tunnel, doesn't it? That's not the intention. We're going to hear music of Richard Wagner, performed by the La Scala Orchestra of Milan, which is surprising point number one. The Italians didn't much like Wagner, because he was considered as an antithesis, an opposite, a competitor to his contemporary Giuseppe Verdi. And Verdi went in for the very Italianate type elaborate operas. Wagner went in for the very stern Germanic music dramas, as he called them. Here is the bookends to his opera Tristan and Isolde, sort of a Romeo and Juliet story, the prelude and the Liebestod. The prelude needs no explanation, the Liebestod, the love death, the final bit where poor old Isolde, heartbroken at the loss of Tristan, sings herself to death. The other surprising thing about this is that it's not only an Italian orchestra, but it's an Italian conductor who was a great admirer of Wagner. The same person that was such an admirer of Alfredo Catalani, who we're speaking about at the top of this hour, that he named one of his daughters after the name of a Catalani opera. We're talking about Arturo Toscanini. Yes, the Italian martinet, very stern, strict conductor, actually really liked Wagner. Who knew? Well, answered that question, you do now.
3: Aria, popular classical music, making the world a better place, one song at a time.

the prelude and Liebestod, minus the singing for the second half of the Liebestod. The start and finish of Wagner's opera Tristan and Isolde, Arturo Toscanini, and the La Scala Orchestra of Milan. Debussy now, something a bit light after what we just heard, the minuet from his suite Bergamasque for piano, but performed by Nancy Allen on her harp. That'll be nice. Followed by the march from Mozart's Serenade No. 6, the Serenata Notturna K239, Benjamin Britten with the English Chamber Orchestra, and assorted soloists. And that should take us up to the next hour.

0: 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If you'd like to join, please visit our website, aria.radio/volunteers. David Rowell here. Welcome to the start of the fourth hour of my Friday show. Keep wanting to say Thursday. Is it really already Friday? Apparently so. World news and weather, and then a recent release.
1: Here are world news headlines. Saudi Arabia is bracing for a major assault on its ports and airports, following an escalation in attacks by Houthi forces and Iranian-backed Iraqi militias. The development marks a significant widening of the conflict involving Iran, with allied groups proving their strategic value in the expanding war. Officials indicate the threatened strikes could target critical infrastructure across the kingdom. The heightened alert comes as regional tensions continue to surge, raising concerns about the potential for a broader confrontation and the stability of global oil supplies. No further details on the timing of a possible assault have been released. A teenage gunman has killed at least 7 people and injured more than 30 others in Thailand. The 14-year-old suspect opened fire at his school in Bangkok after first killing his grandparents at home. 5 teachers were among the victims, and authorities have confirmed the shooter is also dead. The Prime Minister described the attack as well-prepared. A female student recounted having to climb over the school fence to escape the violence. Police are investigating the motive behind the tragedy.
2: International temperatures show London at 78, Paris at 79, Berlin at 71, and Rome at 95. In Asia, Beijing reaches 79, Singapore 86, and Tokyo 86, and Tokyo 83. Sydney reports 49. We'll update world news and temperatures at the top of every hour.
0: Our recent release dates to 2012 with Donald Runicles and the BBC Scottish Symphony Orchestra and the Edinburgh Festival Chorus giving us that wonderful piece by Brahms, the longest single piece of music he ever wrote, A German Requiem. We'll hear the fourth part of it. How lovely is thy dwelling place.
3: ARIA, the world's best classical music, now being broadcast to the world.

How lovely is thy dwelling place, the fourth part of the seven parts of Brahms' German Requiem. 2012, recent release with Donald Runicles, the BBC Scottish Symphony Orchestra, and the Edinburgh Festival Chorus. We were speaking about Eric Kleiber 2 or 3 days ago. It was the anniversary of his, forget now, birth or death, one or the other. And we're discussing about his abilities as a conductor compared to that of his son, Carlos Kleiber, with an interesting analysis given to us by AI. Another interesting thing, somewhere I have, or at least had, a CD, or maybe this was back in the LP days, a recording that had both Eric Kleiber the father and Carlos Kleiber the son giving their respective performances of Beethoven's Fifth Symphony, so you could hear them sort of side by side, consecutively rather than side by side, and make up your own mind about who was the greater conductor. I haven't been able to find that, but what we will do as a special treat on this Friday is we'll hear both the third and the fourth movements of Beethoven's Symphony No. 5 with Eric Kleiber and the Concertgebouw Orchestra.

We just heard the fourth movement of Beethoven's Fifth Symphony, and before that we heard the third movement of Beethoven's Fifth Symphony, and you mightn't have even spotted the gap between them, because it goes sort of without stopping in attacca style, straight from the third into the fourth movement. Erich Kleiber with the Concertgebouw Orchestra in that 1953 recording. Two pieces, and we're at the bottom of the hour. We'll hear the first Prelude and Fugue from Bach's BWV 846, Well-Tempered Clavier, Eger Kipnis on the harpsichord, and then film music written by Soviet composer Dmitri Shostakovich. We'll hear In the Garden, part of the suite from the film music for the movie Hamlet. Leonard Grün with the Berlin Radio Symphony Orchestra.

0: Figures were released today, casting uncertainty over the economic outlook as businesses and policymakers assess the reasons behind the downturn. The unexpected fall raises questions about the strength of the broader economy and what measures may be needed to stimulate job growth in the coming months. The Red Sox extended their winning streak to 8 games with a dramatic victory over the White Sox. The win featured a wild finish that kept fans on the edge of their seats. Elsewhere, the Lions made running back Jahmyr Gibbs the highest-paid player at his position in National Football League history with a new contract. Wall Street ended the trading session at record highs after the United States economy shed 23,000 jobs in July. The Dow Jones Industrial Average and the S&P 500 both reached all-time intraday peaks, while the NASDAQ futures gained over 1%. Investors are hopeful that the weaker labor market will prompt the Federal Reserve to cut interest rates. The downbeat jobs report also showed a disturbing trend in labor force participation, raising concerns about the overall health of the economy. Keep listening for a World News Bulletin at the top of each hour. ACA.
1: Across the nation, temperatures vary widely. Boston reaches 86, Chicago 76, and Denver 75. New York hits 87, Los Angeles 70, and San Francisco 57. Seattle reports 59, while here in small-town Texas, it is 87. Our next look at U.S. weather will be at the bottom of the next hour.
2: David Rowell here, taking you back to the music with the third and final movement of Dvorak's Violin Concerto, My Dory the Violinist, the lady who needs no other names, apparently, the New York Philharmonic with Ruben Mater.
3: This is Aria, popular classical music, every day and everywhere.

That was the third and final movement of Dvorak's Violin Concerto, Subenmater, with the New York Philharmonic and violinist Maidori. Elgar now, he wrote a collection of five pieces called collectively Sea Pictures, each one being a poem about the sea that he set to music. One of them, the poem, was written by his wife, Alice, but this one is not. It's the fifth and final one. It's called The Swimmer, George Weldon and the London Symphony Orchestra. And singing the poem, the contralto, which means deeper voice, Gladys Ripley. Then we go to Tchaikovsky's Suite Number 4, the third movement, Yevgeny Svetlanov and the USSR Academic Symphony Orchestra.

That was the Preghiera from the Fourth Suite by Tchaikovsky. And before that, The Swimmer, the fifth of Edward Elgar's Sea Pictures. Gladys Ripley was the contralto singer. George Weldon with the London Symphony Orchestra. Oh, two, maybe three pieces if I stop talking. We've got Chopin now, the 10th of his etudes for piano, the great Alfred Cortot on the piano, and then Eduard Strauss, the youngest of the three Strauss brothers, and his non-stop fast polka, Erich Kunzel with the Cincinnati Pops Orchestra, and maybe we can squeeze in the middle movement of the Winter Season from Vivaldi's Four Seasons.

0: Our programming on ARIA every day has four programs starting at midnight and again at midday, U.S. Central Time. First, there's our hour of the smoothest, gentlest, most pleasing and flowing classical music. Then from 1 till 4, host Robbie Rainey presents his musical tapestry show. After that, Wendy Barnett hosts the ARIA Classical Pops concert until 7, at which time David Rowell provides his daily delights up till 12, with more of the music you're sure to enjoy.
1: David Rowell here. Welcome to the start of the final hour of my Friday show, World News and Weather. And as we always do to open the last hour, we open with a waltz.
2: Here are world news headlines. Saudi Arabia is bracing for a major assault on its ports and airports, following an escalation in attacks by Houthi forces and Iranian-backed Iraqi militias. The development marks a significant widening of the conflict involving Iran, with allied groups proving their strategic value in the expanding war. Officials indicate the threatened strikes could target critical infrastructure across the kingdom. The heightened alert comes as regional tensions continue to surge, raising concerns about the potential for a broader confrontation and the stability of global oil supplies. No further details on the timing of a possible assault have been released. A teenage gunman has killed at least 7 people and injured more than 30 others in Thailand. The 14-year-old suspect opened fire at his school in Bangkok after first killing his grandparents at home. 5 teachers were among the victims, and authorities have confirmed the shooter is also dead. The prime minister described the attack as well-prepared. A female student recounted having to climb over the school fence to escape the violence. Police are investigating the motive behind the tragedy.
3: International temperatures show London at 80, Paris at 81, Berlin at 70, and Rome at 96. In Asia, Beijing is 78, Singapore is 86, and Tokyo is 83. Sydney reports 48. These figures reflect current conditions worldwide. We'll update world news and temperatures at the top of every hour.
1: Our opening waltz is a fast waltz, music of Emmanuel Chabrier, simply called that, Scherzo Valse, from his suite Pastoral for Orchestra, Eve Niket, with the Monte Carlo Philharmonic. ARIA, popular classical music, making the world a better place, one song at a time.

was the Fast Waltz from Chabrier's Suite Pastorale Hervé Niquet with the Monte Carlo Philharmonic. Berlioz now has Symphonie Fantastique. Sounds a little more special that way than just saying his fantastic symphony, doesn't it? We'll hear the opening movement, which has a name, Reveries and Passions. Daniel Barenboim with the Berlin Philharmonic.

first movement of Berlioz's Symphonie Fantastique, Daniel Barenboim, with the Berlin Philharmonic. We go to choral music of Hubert Parry, now the English composer, and if you know a bit about Hubert Parry, you'll probably automatically be thinking, ah, David's going to give us Jerusalem. But no, he did write other choral music, like, for example, this. This is a coronation anthem written for originally the coronation of King Edward VII, Queen Victoria's son, who finally took to the throne after a very long wait. A bit like King Charles III at present. He was into his, golly, almost mid-70s before Queen Elizabeth II finally passed away. Sad day that. So his coronation anthem, I was glad when they said unto me, Charles Groves with the Royal Liverpool Philharmonic, and that'll take us all the way to the bottom of this hour.

0: That was a coronation anthem by Hubert Parry. I was glad when they said unto me, Charles Groves and the Royal Liverpool Philharmonic. Takes us down to US news, sports, business and weather updates right after these words from Anna.
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2: Here is a U.S. news update, together with sports and business news. The United States experienced a surprising decline in employment last month, with the number of jobs falling by 23,000 in July. Analysts had predicted an uptick in job creation, making the drop unexpected. This decline marks a continuation of a slow summer for the American labor market. The figures were released today, casting uncertainty over the economic outlook as businesses and policymakers assess the reasons behind the downturn. The unexpected fall raises questions about the strength of the broader economy and what measures may be needed to stimulate job growth in the coming months. Lucas Jumelon has won the 2026 World Series of Poker, taking home a $10 million prize. The victory marks a career-defining moment for Jumelon, who triumphed over a competitive field to claim poker's most coveted title. The win solidifies his status among the game's elite players. A widely anticipated report has been delayed, leaving many local residents waiting for crucial information. Officials have confirmed that the document, originally scheduled for release this week, will now be published at a later date. The reason for the postponement has not been fully disclosed, though authorities cite the need for further review. Community leaders have expressed disappointment, noting that the delay may impact planning decisions scheduled for next month. A new timeline for publication has not yet been announced. The report is expected to address pressing matters affecting the region and its future development. Keep listening for a World News Bulletin at the top of each hour. ACCA.
3: A quick look at temperatures across the nation. Boston and New York both hit 91, while Chicago reports 82. Denver sits at 81, with Los Angeles at 75 and San Francisco at 59. Seattle reaches 67. Here in small-town Texas, it is 90. Our next look at U.S. weather will be at the bottom of the next hour.
0: David Rowell here, taking you back to the music for what remains of my Friday show. Just under half an hour, to be precise. Well, that's not precise, is it? But more like 25 minutes, starting with a tone poem by Richard Strauss, Till Eulenspiegel's Merry Pranks, and what a prankster he was. Sergio Celibidache with the Stuttgart Radio Symphony Orchestra.
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Till Eulenspiegel's Merry Pranks, music of Richard Strauss, Sergio Celibidache and the Stuttgart Radio Symphony Orchestra. I'll be living the next piece of music myself in a week's time. It's music by Ron Goodwin. It's his Earnslaw steam theme. And it's taken from his many visits to New Zealand when he had conducted the New Zealand Symphony Orchestra, as indeed he's doing in this recording. And as he'd travel round the country with the orchestra giving concerts, he went down to beautiful Queenstown. And Queenstown is on a lake, Lake Wakatipu. And there is an old steamer that steams across the lake from the Queenstown side to the other side, called the Earnslaw. He went for a ride on it. Lots of tourists do, including me regularly. And as it was churning its way across the lake, he was listening to the sound of the vertical triple expansion steam engines and thinking about New Zealand. He came up with this piece of music, which combines what he describes as the sounds of the steamer. First of all, at rest at Lea, and then pushing away and sailing around the lake, together with some popular New Zealand traditional themes. The result, the Earnslaw steam theme, and I'm going to be in Queenstown this time next week, maybe even as you hear this on the Earnslaw. After that, we go to Bach, his concerto for two harpsichord strings and continuo, BWV 1060, the opening movement, Christopher Hogwood, and the Academy of Ancient Music, Christophe Rousset, on one, two of the harpsichords. Well, I guess he's on one, maybe Christopher Hogwood on the other. And now it's time for me, David Rowell, to thank you for sharing some of our music on this Friday. To hope you have a great weekend, and to ask you, well, to suggest that you make your day even greater with Lashing's Moor aria. Bye for now.

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Wanting something gentle to calm down with? 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

Our hour of the smoothest, easiest music is almost over. But don't go away. Robbie is waiting to continue your musical enjoyment at the top of the hour.

0: Welcome to the encore repeat of Robbie's show, The Musical Tapestry. His show is presented every day from 1 until 4 a.m. U.S. Central Time, and then repeated from 1 until 4 p.m.
1: Welcome to this hour of The Musical Tapestry right here on ARIA Radio. My name is Robbie Rainey. Thanks so much for the pleasure of your company. We've got music in this hour by Felix Mendelssohn, Richard Wagner, J.S. Bach, and others. I do hope you'll stay tuned. First up, we've got world news and the weather.
2: Here are world news headlines. A school shooting in Thailand has left multiple people dead, including the teenage gunman. Police report the attacker killed his grandparents and two teachers before opening fire at a school in Bangkok. The incident marks the Southeast Asian nation's worst school shooting in years. Students sheltered in place as gunfire was heard. Authorities confirmed several other students were also killed in the rampage. The motive remains under investigation. This tragedy has shocked the country, prompting renewed calls for stricter firearm controls and improved school security measures nationwide. A teenage gunman has killed at least 7 people and injured more than 30 others in Thailand. The 14-year-old suspect opened fire at his school in Bangkok after first killing his grandparents at home. 5 teachers were among the victims, and authorities have confirmed the shooter is also dead. The prime minister described the attack as well-prepared. A female student recounted having to climb over the school fence to escape the violence. Police are investigating the motive behind the tragedy.
3: A look at international temperatures. London is 80, Paris 79, Berlin 68, and Rome 94. In Asia, Beijing is 78, Singapore 86, and Tokyo 86, and Tokyo 82. In Sydney, the temperature is 49. We'll update world news and temperatures at the top of every hour.
1: Welcome to this hour of the Musical Tapestry. My name is Robbie Rainey. Let's begin with music of Franz Schubert. This is the first movement from the string quartet number 14 in D minor called Death and the Maiden, after a song by the same name by Schubert. The Busch Quartet performs.

The Busch Quartet performing music there by Franz Schubert, the opening movement from his string quartet number 14 in D minor called Death and the Maiden. This is the Musical Tapestry on ARIA Radio. Thanks for the pleasure of your company. The fourth movement from Haydn's Oxford Symphony, that's the symphony number 92 in G major, is coming up in about 6 minutes. Sergio Celibidache leads the Munich Philharmonic. But first is the final movement, a presto, from the Piano Concerto No. 1 by Felix Mendelssohn. We'll hear pianist Rudolf Serkin along with the Philadelphia Orchestra led by Eugene Ormandy.

Sergiu Celibidache leading the Munich Philharmonic in the final movement from the Oxford Symphony, the Symphony No. 92 by Franz Joseph Haydn. And before that was the final movement from the Piano Concerto No. 1 by Felix Mendelssohn. Rudolf Serkin was the piano soloist with the Philharmonia Orchestra led by Eugene Ormandy. You're listening to the Musical Tapestry on ARIA Radio. Richard Wagner wrote Isolde's Liebestod for the opera Tristan und Isolde. And Franz Liszt wrote this transcription. It's performed by Alfred Brendel.

0: Isolde's Liebestod by Richard Wagner from the opera Tristan und Isolde. And I remembered this as I was introducing the piece, but I needed to go double check, and I was correct. Franz Liszt, the one who transcribed this piece for solo piano, was the father-in-law of Richard Wagner, the composer. So I imagine that he brought this work home to show his father-in-law, and Liszt sat down at the piano and did what Liszt did so well, and played it without missing a beat or a note. We heard Alfred Brendel performing wonderfully there. Isolde's Liebestod with composer Richard Wagner, transcribed by his father-in-law, Franz Liszt. This is the Musical Tapestry on ARIA Radio.
1: Here is a U.S. news update. Together with sports and business news, a technical fault is preventing access to an official online information page. Users attempting to reach the resource are receiving a server error message indicating the file or directory cannot be located. The error notice suggests the content may have been permanently removed, renamed, or is experiencing a temporary outage. Officials have not yet provided a timeline for restoration. Those seeking the missing information are advised to try again later, or contact the website administrator for further assistance. Updates will follow as soon as the issue is resolved and the page is made available again to the public. In a thrilling finish, the Las Vegas Aces secured a victory over the Indiana Fever after Chelsea Gray hit buzzer, beating three-pointers. This came after Caitlin Clark's late-game error. The game also saw two fans escorted from their seats. The Aces' win adds to a dramatic night in the NBA. The American economy shed 23,000 jobs in July, according to the latest report from the Department of Labor. Despite the unexpected decline in employment, stock markets responded positively, with the Dow Jones and S&P 500 reaching all-time intraday highs. Investors appear encouraged by hopes for peace between the United States and Iran, as well as potential progress on trade. Market strategists suggest technology shares will continue to lead the markets in the coming weeks. The unemployment rate and labor force participation figures were also closely analyzed following the release of this data. Keep listening for a World News Bulletin at the top of each hour. ACCA.
2: Current temperatures across the nation show Boston at 92, Chicago at 83, and Denver at 84. New York reaches 93, Los Angeles 80, and San Francisco 61. Seattle stands at 72 with 90 in small town Texas. Our next look at U.S. weather will be at the bottom of the next hour.
0: Welcome back to the Musical Tapestry. My name is Robbie Rainey. Music of Jean Sibelius will get us started in this part of the hour. This is Lemminkainen's return from the Lemminkainen Suite by Jean Sibelius, with Kenneth Schermerhorn leading the Czechoslovak Radio Symphony Orchestra of Bratislava.

Kenneth Schermerhorn led the Czechoslovak Radio Symphony Orchestra of Bratislava in Lemminkainen's Return from the Lemminkainen Suite, Opus 22, by Jean Sibelius. You're tuned in to the Musical Tapestry here on ARIA Radio. Jeffrey Tate leads the English Chamber Orchestra with pianist Mitsuko Uchida. In about 10 minutes, we'll hear the third movement from the Piano Concerto No. 14 in E-flat major by Mozart. But first, the overture to Bach's Orchestral Suite No. 4 in D major, performed by the Royal Philharmonic, led by Eugene Goossens.

0: Welcome to the encore repeat of Robbie's show, The Musical Tapestry. This show is presented every day from 1 until 4 a.m. U.S. Central Time, and then repeated from 1 until 4 p.m.
1: Welcome to this hour of The Musical Tapestry. My name is Robbie Rainey. Music of Camille Saint-Saëns, George Frederick Handel, Peter Ilyich Tchaikovsky, Adolphe Adam, and others are coming up. I do hope that you'll stay tuned. First up, we've got world news and the weather.
2: Here are world news headlines. A teenage gunman is dead after killing five teachers in what authorities describe as Thailand's deadliest school shooting in years. The attack occurred at a school in Bangkok, where students sheltered in place as gunfire erupted. Police report the suspect also killed his grandparents before turning the weapon on himself. The incident has shocked the nation, with officials launching a full investigation into the motive and circumstances surrounding the rampage. The school community is in mourning as the country grapples with the tragic loss of educators in this unprecedented act of violence. A teenage gunman has killed at least seven people and injured more than 30 others in Thailand. The 14-year-old suspect opened fire at his school in Bangkok after first killing his grandparents at home. Five teachers were among the victims, and authorities have confirmed the shooter is also dead. The prime minister described the attack as well-prepared. A female student recounted having to climb over the school fence to escape the violence. Police are investigating the motive behind the tragedy.
3: A look at international temperatures. London and Paris reach 79, Berlin sits at 67, and Rome hits 89. In Asia, Beijing records 78, Singapore 85, and Tokyo 85, and Tokyo 82. Sydney reports 48. We'll update world news and temperatures at the top of every hour.
1: A very happy Friday to you. It is August 7. My name is Robbie Rainey, and we begin with music of Camille Saint-Saëns. This is the Bacchanal from the opera Samson and Delilah. Stephen Gunzenhauser leads the Czechoslovak Radio Symphony Orchestra.

The Czechoslovak Radio Symphony Orchestra, led there by Steven Gunzenhauser in a 1988 recording, The Bacchanal from Samson and Delilah by Camille Sassons. You're tuned in to the musical tapestry on ARIA Radio. The Andante from the Oratorio Alexander's Feast by Handel is up in about 6.5 minutes or so, with Alexander Gibson leading the Scottish Chamber Orchestra. But first, we've got music of Hector Berlioz. This is the Serenade on the Mountains from Erlden, Italy, with Tobias Zimmermann and the London Symphony Orchestra, led by Colin Davis.

Alexander Gibson with the Scottish Chamber Orchestra there. The Andante from the Oratorio Alexander's Feast by George Frederick Handel. And before that was the third movement from Harold in Italy, Opus 16 by Hector Berlioz. Tobias Zimmerman played viola along with the London Symphony Orchestra led by Colin Davis. You're tuned in to the Musical Tapestry right here on ARIA Radio. One of my most favorite pieces in the world is coming up in about 4 minutes. The Cantique de Jean Racine by Gabriel Fauré. Richard Marlowe leads the choir of Trinity College and London Musici. First, though, the Scherzando second movement from the Symphonie Espagnole, Opus 21 by Edward Lalo. Charles Dutoit conducting the Royal Concertgebouw Orchestra. The violinist is Sarah Chang.

0: Richard Marlowe led the choir of Trinity College and the London Musici in the Cantique de Jean Racine by Gabriel Fauré. Before that was the Scherzando from the Symphonie Espagnole, Opus 21 by Edward Lalo, with Charles Dutoit leading the Royal Concertgebouw Orchestra, and with violinist Sarah Chang. You're tuned in to the Musical Tapestry right here on ARIA Radio.
1: Here is a U.S. news update, together with sports and business news. A technical fault is preventing access to an official online information page. Users attempting to reach the resource are receiving a server error message indicating the file or directory cannot be located. The error notice suggests the content may have been permanently removed, renamed, or is experiencing a temporary outage. Officials have not yet provided a timeline for restoration. Those seeking the missing information are advised to try again later or contact the website administrator for further assistance. Updates will follow as soon as the issue is resolved and the page is made available again to the public. Lucas Jumelin has claimed the 2026 World Series of Poker Championship, taking home the $10 million top prize. His victory culminates a grueling tournament that tested the endurance and skill of thousands of competitors. The event, a pinnacle of the poker calendar, concluded with Jumelin outlasting the final table to secure the coveted title and the championship bracelet. The American economy shed 23,000 jobs in July, according to the latest report from the Department of Labor. Despite the unexpected decline in employment, stock markets responded positively, with the Dow Jones and S&P 500 reaching all-time intraday highs. Investors appear encouraged by hopes for peace between the United States and Iran.

0: 73. Chicago stands at 85 and Denver at 87. Los Angeles records 83, with San Francisco cooler at 62. Seattle reports 76, and here in Texas, it's 90. Our next look at U.S. weather will be at the bottom of the next hour.
1: Welcome back to this hour of the Musical Tapestry. My name is Robbie Rainey. Music of Tchaikovsky is up right now. The finale from his Symphony No. 4 in F minor, Opus 36. Leopold Stokowski conducts the American Symphony Orchestra.

Leopold Stokowski leading the American Symphony Orchestra in the finale from the Symphony No. 4 in F minor, Opus 36, by Peter Ilyich Tchaikovsky. This is the Musical Tapestry right here on ARIA Radio. Thanks for the pleasure of your company. We'll hear the waltz from the Ballet Giselle by Adolphe Adam coming up in about 3.5 minutes with Henry Adolf and Philharmonia Slovenica. But first, here is pianist Arkady Volodosh performing the variations on a theme of Bizet's Carmen with Vladimir Horowitz's arrangement there.

The Waltz from Giselle by Adolphe Adam, Henry Adolphe leading Philharmonia Slavonica, and before that we heard a set of variations on a theme from Carmen by Georges Bizet, arranged for solo piano by Vladimir Horowitz, and performed by Arkady Volodosh. This is the Musical Tapestry. My name is Robbie Rainey. Thanks so much for sharing some time with me on this Friday. The Courants from Terpsichore, the suite in D major by Michael Pretorius, is coming up about 4 minutes from now, with Christopher Parkening and the Academy of St. Martin in the Fields led by Iona Brown. But first we'll hear clarinetist Robert Plain, along with the Royal Northern Sinfonia led by Howard Griffiths, in the Romance from the Five Bagatelles, Opus 23A by Gerald Finzi.

0: Iona Brown led the Academy of St. Martin in the Fields. Christopher Parkening was the soloist. We heard the Courants from the Suite in D Major from Terpsichore by Michael Pretorius. And before that, Robert Plain was the clarinetist along with the Royal Northern Sinfonia led by Howard Griffiths in the Romance from the Five Bagatelles by Gerald Finzi. This is the Musical Tapestry on ARIA Radio. We close with The Evening Prayer from Hansel and Gretel by Engelbert Humperdinck, with Carmen Dragon leading the Hollywood Bowl Symphony Orchestra.
1: Welcome to the encore repeat of Robbie's show, The Musical Tapestry. His show is presented every day from 1 until 4 a.m. U.S. Central Time, and then repeated from 1 until 4 p.m.
0: Welcome to this hour of The Musical Tapestry right here on ARIA Radio. My name is Robbie Rainey. Music of Johannes Brahms, Franz Schubert, Wolfgang Amadeus Mozart, and Ludwig van Beethoven are coming up. I do hope you'll stay tuned. First up, we've got world news and the weather.
2: Here are world news headlines. Saudi Arabia, Turkey, and Pakistan have agreed to establish a NATO-style defense pact amid escalating regional turmoil. The landmark agreement brings together the Muslim world's military heavyweights as tensions with Iran intensify. The alliance is expected to coordinate defense strategies and collective security measures. Analysts suggest the pact represents a significant shift in regional power dynamics, positioning the three nations as a unified military bloc. The agreement comes as Saudi Arabia braces for potential attacks on its ports and airports by Iran, backed Iraqi militias and Houthi forces. No further details on the pact's implementation have been released. A teenage gunman has killed at least 7 people and injured more than 30 others in Thailand. The 14-year-old suspect opened fire at his school in Bangkok after first killing his grandparents at home. 5 teachers were among the victims, and authorities have confirmed the shooter is also dead. The prime minister described the attack as well-prepared. A female student recounted having to climb over the school fence to escape the violence. Police are investigating the motive behind the tragedy.
3: A quick look at international temperatures. In London, the temperature is 75, Paris is 77, Berlin is 66, and Rome shows 88. In Asia, Beijing is 76, Singapore is 85, and Tokyo is 85, and Tokyo is 81. Down under, in Sydney, the temperature is 49. We'll update world news and temperatures at the top of every hour.
0: Welcome to this hour of the Musical Tapestry. My name is Robbie Rainey. We begin with music of Maurice Ravel. This is the Daphnis and Chloe Suite No. 2 with Willem van Otterloo and the Sydney Symphony Orchestra.

Willem van Otterloo led the Sydney Symphony Orchestra in the Daphnis and Chloe Suite No. 2 by Maurice Ravel. This is the Musical Tapestry right here on ARIA Radio. Thanks for the pleasure of your company. We'll hear the bridal procession from the Scenes from Folk Life. That's Opus 19 by Edvard Grieg. It's coming up in about 3.5 minutes. Steven Gunzenhauser leading the Slovak State Philharmonic Orchestra. First, though, music by Johannes Brahms, his intermezzo in B-flat minor, Opus 117, No. 2, performed by Yves Nott.

Steven Gunzenhauser led the Slovak State Philharmonic Orchestra in the bridal procession from the Scenes from Folk Life, Opus 19, by Edvard Grieg. And before that was the Intermezzo in B-flat minor, Opus 117, No. 2 by Brahms, in a performance by Yves Nott. This is the Musical Tapestry here on ARIA Radio. Here's the Pas de Deux from Cinderella by Prokofiev.

0: The Pas de Deux from Cinderella by Sergei Prokofiev. This is the Musical Tapestry on ARIA Radio.
1: Here is a U.S. news update, together with sports and business news. A.S. appeals court has halted construction of President Donald Trump's proposed ballroom project, setting the stage for a potential Supreme Court showdown. The appeals panel stated that whether a massive ballroom should be constructed is for Congress to decide. This ruling comes as a significant legal setback for the administration. The decision now paves the way for the case to be taken to the highest court in the nation, where the fate of the project will ultimately be determined. The court's majority emphasized the need for legislative authority in this matter. Lucas Jumalan has won the 2026 World Series of Poker, taking home a $10 million prize. The victory marks a career-defining moment for Jumalan, who outlasted a massive field of competitors to claim poker's most coveted title. The final hand concluded early Friday morning, cementing his place in the sport's history and securing the largest payday of his career. The United States economy unexpectedly lost 23,000 jobs in July, marking a surprising downturn in the labor market. Despite the job losses, the stock market soared in response to the data. Analysts are pointing to a disturbing trend in labor force participation, with experts like Steve Moore highlighting concerns. The report comes as investors and economists closely watch for signals from the Federal Reserve regarding future policy decisions amidst the shifting economic landscape. Keep listening for a World News Bulletin at the top of each hour. ACA.
2: Current temperatures across the nation show Boston at 94, Chicago at 87, and Denver at 92. New York reports 91, Los Angeles 86, and San Francisco 66. Seattle stands at 83, while here in Texas, it is 88. Our next look at U.S. weather will be at the bottom of the next hour.
0: Welcome back to the Musical Tapestry. It's Friday, August 7. I'm Robbie Rainey. We've got the Rondo from the Concerto in C Major for Flute and Harp by Mozart right now, with Lisa Beznosiuk and Francis Kelly, along with the Academy of Ancient Music led by Christopher Hogwood.

Christopher Hogwood led the Academy of Ancient Music with flautist Liza Besnosiuk and harpist Francis Kelly. That was the Rondo from the Concerto in C Major for Flute and Harp, K299 by Mozart. This is the Musical Tapestry on ARIA Radio. Thanks so much for sharing some time with me on this Friday. Music of Schubert is up in about 6.5 minutes, the final movement from his Symphony No. 5, with Thomas Beecham leading the Royal Philharmonic. But first, here's Otto Klemperer leading the Philharmonia Orchestra in the Scherzo from Beethoven's Eroica Symphony.

That was the final movement from the Symphony No. 5 in B-flat major by Franz Schubert. Thomas Beecham led the Royal Philharmonic Orchestra. And before that was the Scherzo from Beethoven's Symphony No. 3 in E-flat major, the Eroica Symphony, with the Philharmonia Orchestra led by Otto Klemperer. This is the Musical Tapestry right here on ARIA Radio. I'm Robbie Rainey. It's been such a pleasure to share some great music with you for this edition of the Musical Tapestry. Wendy's up in a few minutes, David's up in a few hours, and I'll be back around 1 o'clock. Until that, the Gavotte and Rondo from Bach's Partita No. 3 with Henry Wood and the British Symphony Orchestra.

0: Welcome to the encore repeat of Wendy's show, the Aria Classical Pops Concert. Her show is presented every day from 4 until 7 a.m. U.S. Central Time, and then repeated from 4 until 7 p.m.
1: Welcome to the Aria Pops Concert. I'm Wendy Barnett, here with you playing the most popular works by the most famous composers of all time. Thank you so much for joining me today. Coming up, we'll hear music from Aaron Copland, Johannes Brahms, Tchaikovsky, and so much more. I'll be right back after this check of world news and weather.
2: Here are world news headlines. The family of Meredith Kercher has expressed outrage over Amanda Knox's comedy show at the Edinburgh Fringe Festival, which they say mocks her former roommate's memory. Knox defends the performance, stating it honors Kercher's life. But relatives of the British student murdered in Italy in 2007 have condemned the act as disrespectful and hurtful. The family released a statement urging Knox to cease referencing their daughter's death for entertainment purposes. Knox, who was acquitted of the murder in 2015 after years of legal battles, maintains the show is a form of personal expression and not intended to cause distress. A teenage gunman has killed at least 7 people and injured more than 30 others in Thailand. The 14-year-old suspect opened fire at his school in Bangkok after first killing his grandparents at home. 5 teachers were among the victims, and authorities have confirmed the shooter is also dead. The Prime Minister described the attack as well-prepared. A female student recounted having to climb over the school fence to escape the violence. Police are investigating the motive behind the tragedy.
3: International temperatures show London at 71, Paris at 75, Berlin at 64, and Rome at 88. In Asia, Beijing reaches 76, Singapore 84, and Tokyo 84, and Tokyo 81. Sydney reports 47. We'll update world news and temperatures at the top of every hour.
1: Welcome back to the Aria Pops Concert. We'll begin our program today with a 7.5-minute work from Antonín Dvořák's Ninth Symphony from the New World. We'll hear the third movement. He composed this in 1893 while he was living in the United States. And this third movement is a scherzo. Dvořák said the movement was suggested by the scene of dancing in Longfellow's The Song of Hiawatha. The symphony became Dvořák's most famous orchestral work and one of the major 19th century symphonies connected with American cultural themes. Here's Carlo Maria Giolini leading the Boston Symphony Orchestra with the third movement to Antonín Dvořák's Ninth Symphony.
0: Aria, the world's best classical music, now being broadcast to the world.

That was the third movement to Antonín Dvořák's From the New World, Ninth Symphony, here on the Aria Pops Concert. Coming up, music from Isaac Albéniz. We'll also hear a selection from Rachmaninoff's Piano Concerto. And right now, we'll begin this set of music with the Nocturne from Felix Mendelssohn's Incidental Music to a Midsummer Night's Dream. He wrote the overture to it in 1826 when he was just 17 years old. He then later added the incidental music, including this Nocturne, much later for a production of Shakespeare's play. We'll hear Adrian Bolt leading the BBC Symphony Orchestra. And then, following that, The Fanfare for the Common Man by Aaron Copland, with Leonard Bernstein leading the New York Philharmonic Orchestra.

Fanfare for the Common Man by Aaron Copland, and before that, The Nocturne from A Midsummer Night's Dream by Felix Mendelssohn. Coming up in about 10 minutes, we'll have a check of news and weather here on the ARIA Radio, ARIA Pops Concert. Do stay with me. Right now, Johannes Brahms' First Symphony. Let's hear his third movement with Arturo Toscanini conducting the NBC Symphony Orchestra. And we'll start with Isaac Albéniz's Spanish Suite No. 1. He assembled it from piano pieces associated with Spanish regions and cities. We'll hear Cadiz, and it belongs to Albéniz's early Spanish style. Although written for piano, many of the pieces are frequently heard in guitar transcriptions. We'll hear Esteban Sanchez perform at the piano with Cadiz from Isaac Albéniz's Spanish Suite No. 1.

0: That was the third movement, Johannes Brahms' First Symphony. And before that, Cadiz from Spanish Suite No. 1 by Isaac Albéniz. Coming up after a short break, music from Rachmaninoff. Stay with me here on ARIA Radio as we continue after this check of U.S. news, sports, business, and weather.
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2: Here is a U.S. news update, together with sports and business news. A.S. appeals court has halted construction of President Donald Trump's proposed ballroom project, setting the stage for a potential Supreme Court showdown. The appeals panel stated that whether a massive ballroom should be constructed is for Congress to decide. This ruling comes as a significant legal setback for the administration. The decision now paves the way for the case to be taken to the highest court in the nation, where the fate of the project will ultimately be determined. The court's majority emphasized the need for legislative authority in this matter. Lucas Jumalan has won the 2026 World Series of Poker, taking home a $10 million prize. The victory marks a career-defining moment for Jumalan, who outlasted a massive field of competitors to claim poker's most coveted title. The final hand concluded early Friday morning, cementing his place in the sport's history and securing the largest payday of his career. The United States economy unexpectedly lost 23,000 jobs in July, marking a surprising downturn in the labor market. Despite the job losses, the stock market soared in response to the data. Analysts are pointing to a disturbing trend in labor force participation, with experts like Steve Moore highlighting concerns. The report comes as investors and economists closely watch for signals from the Federal Reserve regarding future policy decisions amidst the shifting economic landscape. Keep listening for a world news bulletin at the top of each hour. ACA.
3: Current temperatures across the nation show Boston at 94, Chicago at 87, and Denver at 92. New York reports 91, Los Angeles 86, and San Francisco 66. Seattle stands at 83, while here in Texas, it is 88. Our next look at U.S. weather will be at the bottom of the next hour.
0: Welcome back to the ARIA Pops concert. Thank you so much for joining me today. I'm Wendy Barnett, here with you playing the most popular works by the most famous composers of all time. Coming up, music from Beethoven, Bizet, and later in the program, selections from Chopin, Mozart, and much more. Do stay with me. Let's start this half hour with an 11-minute work from Sergei Rachmaninoff's Piano Concerto No. 2. He composed it in 1900-1901 after a creative crisis following the poor reception of his first symphony. The concerto is dedicated to his doctor who treated him during the difficult period before this work's composition. We'll hear this third movement performed by pianist Julius Katchen with the New Symphony Orchestra under the direction of Anatoly Fistolari.
1: This is ARIA, popular classical music, every day and everywhere.

That was the third movement to Sergei Rachmaninoff's Piano Concerto No. 2 here on the Aria Pops Concert. Coming up a little later, we'll hear music from George Frideric Handel, Johann Strauss I, and music from Dvorak and Grieg. Right now, let's hear a selection from Beethoven's Archduke Trio with the second movement with violinist Albert Sammons, cellist William Squire, and pianist William Murdoch. We'll start the set of music with Tchaikovsky's Serenade for Strings. We'll hear the finale, the fourth movement, the Russian theme. Here's John Barbaroli leading the London Symphony Orchestra.

0: Welcome to the encore repeat of Wendy's show, the ARIA Classical Pops Concert. Her show is presented every day from 4 until 7 a.m. US Central Time, and then repeated from 4 until 7 p.m.
1: Thank you for joining me for the ARIA Pops Concert. I'm Wendy Barnett, here with you playing the most popular works by the most famous composers of all time. After a short break, music from Benjamin Britten's Young Person's Guide to the Orchestra. It begins after world news and weather.
2: Here are world news headlines. The family of Meredith Kercher has expressed outrage over Amanda Knox's comedy show at the Edinburgh Fringe Festival, which they say mocks her former roommate's memory. Knox defends the performance, stating it honors Kircher's life. But relatives of the British student murdered in Italy in 2007 have condemned the act as disrespectful and hurtful. The family released a statement urging Knox to cease referencing their daughter's death for entertainment purposes. Knox, who was acquitted of the murder in 2015 after years of legal battles, maintains the show is a form of personal expression and not intended to cause distress. At least 7 people have died in Thailand after a 14-year-old student opened fire at his home and school. Authorities report the teenager first shot and killed his grandparents, then traveled to his school in Bangkok where he fatally shot 5 teachers. The incident has shocked the nation, prompting immediate questions about school security and youth access to firearms. Police have taken the suspect into custody and have begun a full investigation into the motive behind the attack. The local community is in mourning as officials work to support the families of the victims and the wider school population.
3: A look at international temperatures. In London, the temperature is 68, Paris is 73, Berlin is 63, and Rome shows 87. In Asia, Beijing is 76, Singapore is 84, and Tokyo is 84. In Sydney, the temperature is 46. We'll update world news and temperatures at the top of every hour.
1: Welcome back to the ARIA Pops Concert. I'm Wendy Barnett. Thank you for joining me. We always like to begin our program with a longer selection, and we'll start with a work that's almost 17 minutes long, the complete The Young Person's Guide to the Orchestra by Benjamin Britten. He composed it in 1945 for the educational film Instruments of the Orchestra. Now, the work is based on a theme by Henry Purcell. Britten presents the full orchestra and then variations for each instrumental family, followed by a fugue. Here's Felix Slatkin leading the Concert Arts Orchestra.
0: ARIA, popular classical music, making the world a better place, one song at a time.

The Young Person's Guide to the Orchestra, the full version by Benjamin Britten here on the Aria Pops Concert. Coming up a little later, music from Beethoven, Dvorak, Grieg, and right now we'll start this set of music with George Frideric Handel's Water Music Suite No. 1 with the sixth movement, the Minuet. We'll hear Trevor Pinnock conducting the English concert. And then we'll follow that right up with the Radetzky March by Johann Strauss I, the Elder. Strauss wrote it in honor of Field Marshal Joseph Radetzky after Austrian military victories in Italy. We'll hear Rudolf Kempf conducting the Vienna Philharmonic.

The Radetzky March by Johann Strauss I, and before that, the Minuet, the sixth movement to George Frideric Handel's Water Music Suite No. 1. Coming up in about 7 minutes, we'll have a check of news and weather here on the Aria Pops concert. But first, the Military Polonaise by Frédéric Chopin. Here's Daniel Audney.

0: Aria, helping your day go better.
1: That was Daniel Audney performing Frédéric Chopin's Military Polonaise here on the Aria Pops Concert. After a short break, we'll hear music from Beethoven. Stay with me here on Aria Radio. I'll be right back after U.S. News, sports, business, and weather.
2: Here is a U.S. News update. Together with sports and business news, a technical fault has struck the official website of the state government, leaving thousands of residents unable to access essential services. The error message

0: Ongoing concerns over the reliability of digital infrastructure. The Las Vegas Raiders training camp turned tense on Friday when quarterback Kirk Cousins and defensive end Max Crosby were involved in a physical altercation. Reports indicate the scuffle occurred during practice, though the team has not released detailed comments on the incident. This disruption comes as the Raiders prepare for the upcoming preseason schedule. The confrontation highlights the intensity of camp battles as the team works to finalize its roster. The United States economy unexpectedly lost 23,000 jobs in July, marking a surprising downturn in the labor market. Despite the job losses, the stock market soared in response to the data. Analysts are pointing to a disturbing trend in labor force participation, with experts like Steve Moore highlighting concerns. The report comes as investors and economists closely watch for signals from the Federal Reserve regarding future policy decisions amidst the shifting economic landscape. Keep listening for a World News Bulletin at the top of each hour. ACA.
1: Current temperatures across the United States show a wide range. Boston is at 91, Chicago 86, and Denver 95. New York reaches 84, while Los Angeles is 88 and San Francisco 66. Seattle sits at 85, and here in small town Texas, it is 89. Our next look at U.S. weather will be at the bottom of the next hour.
2: Welcome back to the Aria Pops Concert. I'm Wendy Barnett, here with you playing the most popular works by the most famous composers of all time. Let's start this half hour with a work that's almost 10 minutes long, and a work that became one of the central works of the violin concerto repertory and helped define the large-scale symphonic concerto. It's Beethoven's Violin Concerto, and we'll hear the third movement with Wolfgang Schneiderhan performing with the Berlin Philharmonic Orchestra under the direction of Wilhelm Furtwängler.
3: Aria, the world's best classical music, now being broadcast to the world.

That was the third movement to Beethoven's Violin Concerto here on the Aria Pops Concert. Coming up a little later, we'll hear music from Modest Mussorgsky, The Waltz King, Gustav Holst, and so much more. Right now on Aria Radio, let's hear Edvard Grieg's Peer Gynt Suite No. 1 with the 12th movement, The Death of Ossé. Erwin Fjellstad leads the London Symphony Orchestra. We'll start with Antonín Dvořák's Slavonic Dance No. 2. Here's Fabian Savitsky conducting the Indianapolis Symphony Orchestra.

That was The Death of Ossé, movement number 12 from Edvard Grieg's Peer Gynt Suite number 1. And before that, we heard Antonín Dvořák's Slavonic Dance number 2. Coming up in about 4 minutes or so, we'll have a check of world news and weather as the Aria Pops concert continues until 7 o'clock U.S. Central Time. Up next, The Aquarium, the 7th movement from The Carnival of the Animals by Camille Saint-Saëns. He wrote this in 1886, and the only movement that Saint-Saëns allowed to be published during his lifetime was The Swan. We'll hear The Aquarium, movement number 7. It uses a shimmering keyboard and string textures, but the suite became one of Saint-Saëns' most popular works after his death, despite his reluctance to publish it in full. The Aquarium became one of its most recognized movements. Here's Stanislav Gorkovinko conducting the St. Petersburg Radio and TV Symphony Orchestra.

0: Welcome to the encore repeat of Wendy's show, the Aria Classical Pops Concert. Her show is presented every day from 4 until 7 a.m. U.S. Central Time, and then repeated from 4 until 7 p.m.
1: This is the Aria Pops Concert. Thank you so much for joining me. I'm Wendy Barnett, here with you during the 6 o'clock hour, U.S. Central Time, playing the most popular works by the most famous composers of all time, and coming up after a short break, music from Robert Schumann's Piano Concerto. I'll be right back after world news and weather.
2: Here are world news headlines. A recycling plant in Ohio has been forced to temporarily shut down after a worker accidentally sent a lithium-ion battery into a shredding machine, sparking a significant fire. The blaze broke out Wednesday afternoon at the facility in Youngstown, and flames were seen shooting from the building's roof. Fire crews battled the flames for several hours before bringing the situation under control. No injuries were reported. The plant will remain closed while investigators assess the structural damage and determine the full extent of the losses. Officials are reminding the public that batteries should never be placed in standard recycling bins. At least 7 people have died in Thailand after a 14-year-old student opened fire at his home and school. Authorities report the teenager first shot and killed his grandparents, then traveled to his school in Bangkok where he fatally shot 5 teachers. The incident has shocked the nation, prompting immediate questions about school security and youth access to firearms. Police have taken the suspect into custody and have begun a full investigation into the motive behind the attack. The local community is in mourning as officials work to support the families of the victims and the wider school population.
3: Hey Taos, a look at international temperatures shows London at 67, Paris at 71, Berlin at 63, and Rome at 86. In Asia, Beijing is 76, Singapore 84, and Tokyo 84. Taos and No 2. Sydney reports a chilly 47. We'll update world news and temperatures at the top of every hour.
1: Welcome back to the Aria Pops Concert. Thank you so much for joining me today. We'll begin this hour with a 10.5-minute work from Robert Schumann's Piano Concerto in A minor. It began as a one-movement fantasy in 1841, and then he expanded it into a full concerto in 1845. Clara Schumann played the premiere of the complete concerto in Dresden in 1845, and we'll hear the finale with John Ogden at the piano and the performing with the New Philharmonia Orchestra under the direction of Pablo Berglund.
0: This is Aria, popular classical music, every day and everywhere.

That was the third movement to Robert Schumann's Piano Concerto here on the Aria Pops Concert. A little later, music from Franz Schubert. We'll also hear a selection from Edward Elgar and much more. Right now, we'll begin this set of music with Modest Mussorgsky's Dawn on the Moscow River. This was edited by Nikolai Rimsky-Korsakov. We'll hear Mikhail Pletnev leading the Russian National Orchestra. We'll then move right into the music of Johann Strauss II with Perpetual Motion, his musical joke that creates the impression of endless motion. We'll hear Eric Hammerstein leading the London Promenade Orchestra.

That was Perpetual Motion by Johann Strauss II. Before that, Dawn on the Moscow River by Modest Mussorgsky. And coming up in about 11 minutes, we'll have a check of news and weather here on Aria Pop's Concert. But first, music from The Planet Suite by Gustav Holst. Let's hear the first movement, Mars, the Bringer of War, with Adrian Bolt conducting the BBC Symphony Orchestra.

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1: That was Mars, the Bringer of War, the opening movement to the Planet Suite by Gustav Holst, one of my favorite works of all time. Let's hear more music coming up after this short break of U.S. news, sports, business, and weather.
2: Here is a U.S. news update. Together with sports and business news, a United States appeals court has halted the construction of President Donald Trump's massive ballroom project, setting the stage for a potential Supreme Court showdown. The appeals panel stated that whether or not such a ballroom should be built is a decision for Congress to make. This ruling represents a significant legal setback for the president's plans and moves the contentious issue to the nation's highest court for a final determination. The Australian swim team has officially claimed the gold medal in the men's 4x100-meter freestyle relay at the Paris Olympics. The quartet delivered a commanding performance, finishing ahead of the United States and Italy to secure victory. This triumph marks a significant achievement for Australia in the pool, adding another prestigious title to their Olympic legacy. The team celebrated their success as national pride soared. The United States economy unexpectedly shed 23,000 jobs in July, yet the stock market soared to record highs. The Dow Jones Industrial Average and the S&P 500 both hit all-time intraday highs, with the Dow reaching 54,456 points. Investors appear to focus on hopes for peace between the United States and Iran. However, economists warn of a disturbing trend in labor force participation. Despite the job losses, some strategists suggest the market's return to the green zone signals underlying resilience. Keep listening for a World News Bulletin at the top of each hour. ACCA.
3: Current temperatures across the United States show Boston at 88, Chicago at 86, and Denver at 95. New York reports 81, Los Angeles 85, and San Francisco 67. Seattle is at 86, while here in small-town Texas, it is 87. Our next look at U.S. weather will be at the bottom of the next hour.
1: Welcome back to the Aria Pops Concert. I'm Wendy Barnett, here with you playing the most popular works by the most famous composers of all time. And I'll be here with you till the top of the hour when David joins us with his Daily Delights. Up next, music from Beethoven. We'll hear a 10-minute work from his Ninth Symphony. He completed it in 1824. It premiered the same year, with Beethoven present on stage, though his deafness prevented him from hearing the audience response. Here's the second movement with Herbert von Karajan conducting the New York Philharmonic Orchestra with Beethoven's Ninth.
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That was the second movement to Beethoven's Ninth Symphony here on the Aria Pops Concert. Thank you so much for joining me today, and do stay with us as David Rowell joins us coming up at the top of the hour with his Daily Delights. He's got music lined up from Joaquin Rodrigo, Mozart, Johann Strauss II, and much, much more. Right now, we'll hear music from Tchaikovsky's Piano Concerto No. 2. Let's hear the third movement with Walter Gare leading the Winterthur Symphony Orchestra with pianist Noel Mutin Wood. And we'll start with Edward Elgar's Pomp and Circumstance, March No. 5. He composed it in 1930, nearly three decades after the first four marches. The fifth march belongs to his later years and continues the ceremonial march series that he began in 1901. Here's Georges Schulte conducting the London Philharmonic Orchestra.

That was the third movement to Tchaikovsky's Piano Concerto No. 2, and before that, Edward Elgar's Pomp and Circumstance, March No. 5. Thank you again for joining me today for the Aria Pops concert. David joins us in just a moment, and if we have time, I'm going to squeeze in music from Georges Bizet's Carmen with the Entr'acte of Acts 2 and 3, with Thomas Beecham leading the French Radio National Orchestra. Thank you again, and have a great day.

0: Welcome to the encore repeat of David's Daily Delights show. His show runs from 7 till 12 every morning, U.S. Central Time, and then repeats from 7 till 12 every evening.
1: David Grahl here. Welcome to the start of my Friday.